Because who doesn't love a good festival to look forward to? It is U100. I'm Kelsey J. The iHeartRadio Music Festival coming up this September with acts like BTS, Benson Boone, Cardi B. This girl, Zara Larsson. 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

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Z100 has got you. You got a shot to win this $1,000. It is Kelsey Jane. I really don't want you to miss this, okay? So stay with me for two songs. You'll get a keyword to win.

0: to get your last keyword of the day to win the $1,000 here with Z100, Portland's number one hit music station. It's Kelsey Day First. I want to know, what are you doing?
1: I'm just trying to win that $1,000 cash contest, baby.
0: What is the first thing you would spend that money on?
1: Buy a lot of dog treats with that.
0: All right, what's the second thing you'd spend it on?

0: Our thoughts are with everybody who is dealing with the effects of these fires. There's nearly 80 wildfires burning across Oregon right now. It is Z100 Portland's number one music station. I'm Kelsey J. Right now, air quality not great, okay? Especially for, you know, specific groups of people. So it's recommended stay indoors when you can. Wear a mask when you can. 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But found this really helpful tip. You can create a DIY box fan filter, you know, to help have a ventilation system of sorts. If you go to Oregon's Health Authority's website, so it's oregon.gov/OHA, there is a link there where you can make that. Also, if you dial 211 24 hours a day, you can also get any information you need.
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Ariana Grande kicking off your Wednesday night on Z100. Mikey V, Frankie V, and Gianna jumping in. And if you're already driving home debating what are you going to watch tonight, like you always get home, can't find anything. Ooh. We have the perfect show for you. Excited to share with you next right here on Z. I'm sorry.

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1: We do it every single night. We spread those positive vibes. Andrea, what's one thing make you smile tonight?
2: Because I filed for divorce.
0: Wait, today's the day you actually filed?
2: Time.
1: How long have you been thinking about filing for this divorce? How long has this day been waiting?
2: I've been thinking about it for like 4 years.
0: Oh, wow.
3: Yes, queen! Wait,
0: now, people do often throw divorce parties now, right?
1: Uh-huh. Yeah, they do.
2: I'm having one. You guys are invited. It's literally next weekend.
3: I will be there. Yeah.
0: If you need a DJ, I'm in. We got you going. My first ever divorce party. I'm putting that one on the resume.
1: Perfect.
2: Are you single? Because I'm ready to mingle.
0: Again, I'm just offering the DJ. But we're happy you're happy, and I appreciate you spreading those positive vibes with the V-Bros. I'm freezing.

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1: This might be the best time to go to the movie theaters in the last 5 years. Ooh. Go this weekend. We'll tell you exactly why next.

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1: And I'm a movie theater girl on the show. I love going to the theater. I know a lot of people don't do it anymore, which makes me really sad, but I feel like people should start going back because the box office lately has been popping off with unbelievable movies. So Spider-Man: A Brand New Day came out a week ago. Mm-hmm. It's already the highest grossing movie of the year. Already, into 7 days.
2: How much?
1: $1.15 billion with a B dollars.
2: Wow.
1: Insane. So Tom Holland and Zendaya must be making bank right now.
2: And we were saying this, but a lot of competitors this year. A lot of big movies. The Odyssey's huge.
1: Yes.
2: On top of that, Toy Story 5 is huge.
1: Yeah, it's going to be crazy, especially with like the Oscars also. Like the nominees are going to be coming out in the next several months. It's going to be a really competitive show. And again, the competitive box office continues.
2: The wild thing is you could win the Powerball tonight, $786 million.
1: Yeah.
2: Still less than that movie.
1: Right?
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3: Portland weather.
2: Portland weather.
4: The Pacific Northwest continues to see hot, dry, and smoky conditions at least through late Thursday. But relief is on the horizon, with temperatures dropping over the weekend closer to normal numbers. Plus, westerly winds starting to push that wildfire smoke back over the Cascades. In the Storm Tracker 2 Weather Center, I'm Avery Elwood.
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Benson Boone, the time of my life right there on Z100. It's Mikey B, Frankie B, and Gianna. Hot week. Tomorrow going to be in the 90s. Whether you're enjoying the weather or blasting your AC, we'll pay for either. 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

Teddy Swims and Mr. Know-It-All right there on Z100. Now, this is crazy. Lollapalooza was nuts this past weekend, but where people decided to go to the bathroom is rather disgusting. We're talking about that next right here.

0: Portland's number one at music station, Z100. 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
1: So, Julia, we've been talking about this all night because people at Lollapalooza last weekend were lining up so early for their favorite artists, and they didn't want to move, so they were peeing in plastic bags.
2: You know what this tells me? It tells me that people have lost all of their people skills. Make a friend. Make a friend in the line and be like, yo, I'll hold your spot while you go if you hold my spot.
1: Oh, no, trust me, it does
2: like,
1: not.
2: What is wrong with
1: people? It cannot work that way. Because I saw someone at Coachella say, why aren't people just doing that to go to the bathroom? People will not let you bypass them. Like,
0: I don't care. I will go to the back of the entire place before I pee in the bag or poop on the ground. I'm serious, but next, Emily, is there any like artist or celeb that you would do this for?
3: You can call me insane, but if I got tickets to Noah Kahan and I could be up front in front row, I would literally wear a diaper and also pack more diapers for myself in case I need to change it.
1: A girl got to do what a girl got to do, I guess.
3: Exactly.

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2: So we're talking about how at Lollapalooza last week, people were lining up for their favorite artists like 12 hours early, and they didn't want to lose their spot, so they stayed and they went to the bathroom. They peed in plastic bags.
1: Kind of wild, but Whitney, we're curious, is there any celeb or any artist that you would do something like this for?
3: I have my celebrities that I love, right? Like Harry Styles, that is my future husband one day. He doesn't know it yet, but that's okay. He'll figure it out. But would I poop on the floor for him?
2: Would you, though?
3: No.
2: If it really came down to it.
3: Absolutely not. No way.
2: All right. Well, we're talking about this because at Lollapalooza last weekend, people were peeing in plastic bags.
1: Layla, is there any celeb you would do something like this for?
4: I would totally do this for Elvis Presley, for sure.
2: Ah, so like if he literally came back from the dead for one day, you would pee on in a bag.
4: Yes.
1: Okay, I've been so against this the whole time until you mentioned people that aren't alive and were like, Elvis or MJ?
2: Yeah.
1: I'll
2: pee in a bag. Don't care.
1: I might turn the corner.
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Harry Styles, American Girls on Z100 in the 90s tomorrow. Beautiful week. This is like the perfect week to knock some more things off that bucket list for summer. 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We'll pay for it. $1,000 an hour coming your way all day tomorrow. 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

make the most of August. Make the most of what we have left in summer. But there's one thing that people are doing here in Portland that could be affecting or ruining their August. So don't want that to happen to you. We'll talk more in 5 minutes right here on Zeke.

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1: We're joined by Rachel.
0: And you've heard of a divorce party before, right?
2: Absolutely.
0: Like basically a bachelorette or a bachelor party, but after you get a divorce to celebrate being single again.
1: Yes.
0: Well, the most epic one ever is going viral right now.
1: Oh, yeah.
0: Her name's Abby Wellman, but she posted a video. She threw a big divorce party for herself.
1: Mm.
0: But what she did is she outlined the 10 worst things her ex-husband did during their marriage for everybody to see.
2: That's insane.
1: Iconic of her. Yes.
0: Some would call it iconic. Some would say insane. Who knows? But nevertheless, the video right now has over 30 million views.
1: Uh-huh.
0: But it's just like all the people reacting as they read the 10 things.
2: Yes. 10 things I hate about you, for sure.
0: Wait, that's what it's based off of the movie.
1: Yeah, Mikey, as you're saying this, I'm realizing I saw this video a few weeks ago, but she didn't show what the things were. It was, like you said, only the people's reactions. So all the comments are like, what were the things? What were the things? Did she ever post what the things were?
0: No, she is actually legally prohibited from posting anything. But it's funny because now people are saying, I will sign an NDA.
1: Yes.
0: I will buy you a drink.
1: Yes.
0: I want to know what is on this list.
1: Yeah, because everyone looked shocked.
2: Who's next?
0: I don't know, but I feel like this girl might be starting a trend.

100. It's like a combination of crazy hot and like terrible air quality right now. So if you're hanging inside blasting AC the rest of the week, when you're inside, you know what? Do some online shopping. And we'll pay for it. $1,000 an hour coming your way. All day tomorrow. That starts tomorrow morning at 6:10.

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0: In a game we call 1 Second Wonder. Wherever you are, you can play along as well. We all play together next.

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1: It is time for 1 Second Wonder.
2: Off the air, I was just saying how my goal is to stump Gianna. Like, if I can stump her once during this game, yeah, I feel like I've succeeded. She's as a host of 1 Second Wonder.
1: Do it.
2: I'm going to try right now. Play along in your cars. In that home, I play 1 second of a song. I do wonder if you can tell me the artist and the title. We start with our very own Mikey V.
0: Here we go.
2: Artist and title of this song.
0: Lose Control.
2: My buddy Teddy Swims.
1: Your buddy.
2: Over to Gianna's good friend. I need you to tell me the artist and title of this song right here.
3: Drop it.
1: Drop it low. Snoop Dogg.
0: That's not
1: drop
0: the
1: it,
0: right.
1: Drop it. What? No, drop it low. What?
0: I think it's drop it like it's
1: oh,
0: hot.
1: Oh, no. Drop it like it's hot.
3: Like it's hot.
1: Damn it.
3: Drop it like
1: I
3: it's
1: said
3: hot.
1: Drop it low. Drop I guess like you stumped hot. Me in a way, but I knew the song.
2: No. That's not the one we're going to stump you with. The next one that I come back to with will be the one I'll stump you with.
1: Drop it low is the other guy.
0: Yeah, Flo Rida.
1: Drop it low, girl.
0: Okay, here we go.
2: Over to Mikey V. 1 Second Wonder. I play 1 second of a song, and I wonder if you can tell me the artist and
0: go.
2: Title of said song.
0: Buy You a Drink. My good friend, T-Pain.
1: Good friend. Besties. They hang out together. Him, you know,
2: I got a girlfriend and his kid. Yeah, the kids play with my kids. And we hang out with my cats together.
0: I don't have any kids, so that'll be tough.
1: Good friends. Great.
2: Besties. All right, Gianna. Here's the one I'm going to stump you on. Are you confident that you can get this?
0: I'm so excited.
1: Let's see.
2: Gianna, artist and title of this song, right here.
1: All the Stars, Kendrick Lamar and SZA.
0: Whoa!
4: Wow!
1: Kumar and SZA.
0: Wow.
1: Super Bowl 2 years ago.
0: She keeps the throne as the queen of all games, Gianna.
1: Thank you.
0: Thank you for playing 1 Second Wonder with the V-Bros.

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0: 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It's Mikey V, Frankie V, and Gianna.
1: We're joined by Vanessa.
0: Are you ready for today's idiot criminal of the day?
2: Hit me with it.
0: Here we go. A Florida sheriff's detective was arrested and fired because, well, she was using their automated license plate recognition system to track somebody.
1: Uh-oh.
2: Not for her job?
0: No, definitely was not for work. And basically what it is you can type in somebody's license plate.
1: Right.
0: And you know where they're moving to or where their car has been seen most recently.
2: Wow, that's crazy.
0: Who would you guess she was tracking?
2: Such an invasion. Like an ex-boyfriend or something.
1: It has to be a guy.
0: Pretty close, but not right. She was tracking her current husband's ex-wife.
1: Oh, no. If I had access to a system like that, the way I am, can't say I wouldn't do it.
0: Yeah, well, good thing Gianna's not a sheriff, so that's a plus.
2: Did she at least catch them doing something suspect or no?
0: No, they haven't even caught her. They didn't even catch him doing anything crazy. She claimed he was trying to serve her legal papers, so she was, like, helping him out, find her.
1: Oh, yeah.
2: Yeah, but you can't do that.
0: Yeah, right. Come on. The keyword there is claim. But nevertheless, as she's getting arrested, this is the best part. They asked her, why would you do this? You know you can't do this as a police officer. She said, because I'm stupid.
2: What?
1: You know what? At least she was honest. She didn't sugarcoat anything.
2: Yeah,
1: stupid.
2: She's self-aware.
1: Straight to the point.
0: Idiot criminal of the day.
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0: It's Mikey V, Frankie V, and Gianna on Z100. Joined by Alicia. Every single night we spread positive vibes. You're up next. What's that one thing making you smile tonight?
1: I am really happy and grateful that I had the opportunity to lose over 60 pounds.
0: Oh my God, wow.
2: Wow. That's amazing.
1: It completely changed my life, and my health is really, really great now.
2: Wow.
0: I love hearing that. My heart feels good as hearing you talk about it. What was your trick or what worked for you?
1: I worked out 30 minutes a day with a trainer.
3: Mikey works out 30 minutes a week, if he's lucky.
2: A year.
3: A year?
0: This is about Brent LaFleur. He's a positive segment on the radio. Hey, you know what? I'm happy for you. I'm proud of you. And thank you so much for spreading those positive vibes with the V-Bros.
1: Thank you. You guys are great.

What are you gonna do with the extra $1,000? Well, quick little vacation, something you want to do this summer before it ends. 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
1: This is controversial, but this might make you love having pineapple on pizza. Oh,
0: interesting, and excited to talk about this next.

0: It's Mikey V, Frankie V, and Gianna on Z100. Janet, are you a fan of pineapple-topped pizza?
1: Oh, yeah. I know this is, like, super controversial, but I love pineapple on my pizza. It's like little sweet bombs. Yeah,
0: this comes up a lot in the show. We always say our dad would be very mad at us because he's very Italian, but I love pineapple on pizza.
2: I always say I don't like it, but full disclosure, I've never actually tried
3: it. Wow. Check this out. A lot of people are like Gianna and others that don't like this at the other. Hawaiian pizza, cross it off the list. It's a new pizza. They serve this in Sweden. It's called the Tropicana pizza or simply the Swedish pizza. And on it, they put curry, pineapple and bananas. Nobody knows who came up with this idea of the unusual pizza, but it is something you can now get in Sweden, and it might be making its way to the States, the Tropicana or Swedish pizza.
0: Can I change my answer?

Z100's Mikey V, Frankie V, and Gianna. Thank you so much for having us on every night. Just getting through life with us. We do appreciate that. We're out of here. Hit us up on Instagram anytime. We'd love to connect. Say what up. At V Bros on air. Leaving right now. Stella Lefty. Here's Boston on Z100. On a

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1: Pompey, what do you got? 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
2: So Tom Holland was a little caught off guard when a cute little New York student asked him the question we all want the answer to.
3: Are you married?
4: That is a very important question, and I am. 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
5: This is Victor, and he's never heard of a publicist.
6: He's definitely married.
7: I don't know why he avoided my question.
8: Amazing.
2: So cute. Very, very cute. But we already know the answer. I mean, he's on camera calling Zendaya his wife.
9: They're 100% married. And so cute, obsessed with them. Sam Smith confirmed that they are engaged to their now fiance of 3 years. He is a celebrity fashion designer. His name's Kristen Cowan. And Sam basically revealed the news while opening up about their upcoming fifth album that he's about to drop. So Hazel Eyes, which was named directly after their future hubby's eye color, and it basically tells the whole story of their relationship. And then I also got on Instagram yesterday and I saw Madison Beer is also engaged to her now fiance. She captioned it, "Meet my fiance," because she just started dating him. He's a LA Chargers quarterback, Justin Herbert. He popped the question. So congrats to Sam and to Madison. Lots of love in the air.
2: Lots of love, because we just had like Taylor and Travis's wedding and everyone's still, you know, sort of leaking details, but keep it quiet. And I saw this headline this morning, Karlie Kloss breaks her silence on Taylor Swift's wedding. And I was like, Karlie's one of Taylor's best friends. Like whatever she says is definitely whatever happened. Mm-hmm. And I'm like kind of mad at the headline because when asked about the wedding, this is what she said.
10: Listen, I try to protect the privacy of my friends' personal lives.
11: Absolutely.
10: What I will say is that they're an amazing couple and I'm so happy for them.
2: Oh. That's not Karlie Kloss breaking her silence. That's her keeping the silence. And that is why she's been Taylor's friend for so long.
9: For sure. Macaulay Culkin might be returning as Kevin McAllister. So reports confirm that Macaulay recently sat down with Disney executives to pitch his personal idea for a brand new Home Alone movie. So word on the street is that they loved the idea. And it's basically going to center around a grown-up Kevin who gets locked out of his own house by his son and has to navigate all of the tricks and traps to get back into the
1: house. I was trying to think of the storyline, and I thought, is it going to be him leaving his son?
2: I knew that's what I thought first.
1: I wonder, it'd be funnier. I thought of him being on vacation and somehow his family left and he was alone. Mm-hmm. So he's locked out of his house.
9: Mm-hmm. Yeah, and his son is a trickster just like him. Ryan Murphy, he said that he is actually open to bringing back Glee. I had no idea that Ryan Murphy created Glee.
8: Oh, yeah.
9: I had no clue. I love Glee. And so, yeah, basically he was on a red carpet and he said that now that there's this new generation that has discovered Glee like on streaming apps, that he would totally be down to come back with a reboot. But I am curious because there's a lot of episodes on Glee that I don't think you could get away with now.
8: Well, yeah, really? You gotta redo the whole
9: Very cancelable stuff in there.
8: 2005-ish, right?
1: Was it?
9: Yeah,
2: I'm going to have to change it a little bit. Which they do in the reboots anyways, just to freshen it up, which I think they kind of need to do. You guys remember when Tony Romo was arrested and it was like DUI? It was like, whoa, well, we got the body cam footage of him now. He's doing like the field sobriety test after he gets pulled over for like an illegal changing of lanes. And he's like very cheerful, but they asked him to start doing this stuff and he had to warm up first. Like he started stretching and like they just ask him to like walk the straight line, but he's like stretching first. And then he's done with the test they asked him to do. And this happened.
12: Did I pass this test?
13: You turn around.
12: No, I didn't. Huh?
13: You're under arrest for operating under the influence, okay?
2: Oh, no.
1: Because they asked him to take a breathalyzer, and he said no.
2: And he said no. Oh.
1: And it's like, okay, turn around.
2: Yeah. Yep. Arrested.
1: I can't believe the guy got a DUI in this time.
8: Not smart.
2: Just get an Uber.
9: My jaw was like to the ground when I saw this. Phoenix Sun star Devin Booker, he's 29. And he is now dating a 40-year-old supermodel. Her name is Irina Shayak. And they were spotted, like, getting super cozy together in the Hamptons over the weekend. And, like, Irina, she dated Tom Brady just recently.
8: Yeah, she also dated Bradley Cooper for a while.
2: She's also one of, like, the Victoria's Secret models.
9: Yeah,
2: she's like gorgeous.
1: Good for
9: beautiful.
1: Book.
2: She dated Bradley Cooper?
8: Yeah.
9: But I'm like,
8: well, was that a question or were you just saying it?
9: I want to know what the relationship is like. I do, because it's like, 11 years, I mean, that's not
2: that much at that age.
9: That's true. You know, that's true. Because, I mean, he's 29. I'm like, but you're not even 30 yet, Dev. I don't know.
2: He's almost 30, though.
1: They're just fooling around. They're not getting married. It's fun. That's true. I mean, that seems like the greatest adventure of all time.
9: I'm sure he's going to have a blast with that. You're probably right, John Jay. Jared Leto, he is facing some serious new allegations following the release of a BBC documentary. It's titled Jared Leto, Hollywood's Dark Secret. And it's basically an investigative project which features interviews from 10 different women, four who are accusing him of criminal sexual conduct. They are alleging some disturbing behavior and grooming that took place between 2002 and 2016, while several of these women were like teenagers, young. So former band crew members also spoke out on the film. While Jared's team has previously like denied all of this, he is under some serious heat right now.
2: I feel like it's like about time, because these like rumors and like speculations about Jared Leto have been out for a long time.
9: Yeah.
2: A long time. And if they are, and if there is truth to them, like he needs to pay for that.
1: I think I saw that somebody who was like 16 or 15 or 16, he had them sign

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1: Yesterday during the show, Peyton said something during Kyle's Three Things You Need to Know. It was Kyle had a big story about Comcast.
2: That's right. Comcast is getting sued by one of their former employees who said when these sales weren't up to par, the punishment would be they would get tied to a chair and have pies thrown in their face.
3: Like for so now a lot, right?
2: Yeah.
3: Like it was like an ongoing thing.
2: Yeah.
1: Yeah. They posted even a chart in the office to rank sales and staff and names of employees who were scheduled to be assaulted. And the Comcast says, we don't endorse that, but it happened. And then Peyton was like, I would take a pie in the face anytime if I can get out of a meeting.
2: She said, I would gladly take a pie in the face if that meant I got to get out of a meeting.
1: And we have a big meeting on Monday.
3: And we said, you really would? And Peyton's direct quote was, say less.
1: All right.
3: Yes.
1: So right
3: I want
1: now,
3: a pie in the face.
1: Just on. Those are the pies. So we're gonna put pies in Peyton's face. Pies in Peyton's face.
4: Wait,
1: and this was her idea. So.
4: Can I put on the dino smock?
1: Yeah, okay.
3: Don't you ruin those headphones I bought you, Peyton. Try to not get pie on your headphones.
4: I will try
1: also,
4: my best. That's actually up to your guys' aim, actually.
1: Hey, Dylan, can you run down the hall and see if there anybody here who would like to come throw a pie in Peyton's face?
2: She said she would let us throw pies in her face.
4: Why are we adding to the pie?
1: Yeah, just find some people. I know there's some people in the kitchen. See if they want to throw a pie.
2: I don't know how much.
1: Oh, you're out of whipped cream? We're going to do it until we're out of
2: whipped cream. I have a bag.
1: Okay.
2: It's okay. I've got three pies so far. Oh, I've got a whole full one.
3: Oh, good.
2: We're good.
1: The sound effect of you making a pie is so
4: insane.
1: You can
4: be easy on the pies.
2: No, the more pie on the pie, the more padding when it goes in your face.
3: Yeah, and one of the things we don't talk about enough is how good Kyle is at baking.
4: No. I don't know how I feel about this, like, during the video season. I feel personally attacked.
2: You were all about
1: I can
2: it
1: zoom
2: yesterday.
1: In on you.
2: Did your mind?
4: No, actually, I'm super down.
3: And it's going to be delicious.
4: Because I get out of the, you swear that I can get out of this meeting if I do this.
3: Yeah, I mean, we're...
1: Yeah.
3: You said you were down. We're down.
4: Well, I'm ready for the pies.
1: Okay. All right. So if you're just tuning in, okay. News story was Comcast is getting some fluff because of a manager was hitting people that were underperforming in the face of the pie. Peyton said she would do it.
3: Let's be clear, though.
2: Peyton is an overperformer.
1: Right. Okay. So who's going to throw the first pie?
2: You.
1: No, I'm filming.
3: I think it should be you,
2: pie.
3: Kyle.
2: What?
1: Oh, here
3: that's
1: we go.
3: That's a
1: weak
3: pie right
1: we got
3: there.
1: Jay from the mountain, or from KBZ. Jay, Jay, welcome. Just a quick story. I don't know if you've been following the news.
5: Yes.
1: On Comcast, some Comcast employees are in trouble because they were underperforming employees. They were smashing them in the face with a pie. Payne said if she could get out of a meeting, we could smash a pie in her face. And so we have a big meeting on Monday,
5: okay.
1: And she's not going to be in it if you smash a pie in her face. So you can.
5: So you don't want to be in it, so I have to do this for you?
1: Yeah.
5: Okay.
4: I want to be in the meeting.
5: Am I smashing it?
3: I mean.
4: Okay. Hey. This is a lot of precious goods right here. Be careful.
1: I want to say, hold on, Jay, before you do it, people on my Instagram are saying, hey, I would love to smash Peyton in the face with a pie. Okay?
4: What?
1: Okay, so anyway, Jay. Oh, look at Mountain Man Jay. Jay, you have fans on my Instagram.
5: All right.
1: Okay, whenever you're ready, Jay.
4: Don't make it hurt. Okay.
5: Okay.
1: No! I got it too!
3: Oh! My God! That exploded! Did you hear the snap of the whipped cream?
2: we have so many more pies.
1: We have more pies. There's more pies.
6: I also underestimated how much of a mess this would make on the floor.
3: We did not.
4: Oh my gosh.
3: We did not drop cloth properly there.
1: Nice surprise hit, Kyle. That was great. I wasn't expecting that. Oh, here goes Nick.
4: Okay, be careful because those kind of hurt. Okay.
1: Oh my goodness.
4: Okay.
3: Why?
1: There goes Kyle again.
4: Kyle, please.
3: Oh my God.
1: For the gram. All right, we weren't filming. We had to do this all over again.
3: Oh, poor Pepe. I feel bad.
7: Thanks, Jay.
1: Thanks, Jay. Send anybody else down. We got two more pies left.
3: Isn't it at least super delicious, Peyton? It looks super delicious.
1: I'm going to go to the kitchen. Peyton, P10, the comments on my Instagram, Kyle really enjoyed that. Can she breathe?
7: Grandma. You can wash it. You can use my blanket.
1: Boy, there's a lot of people that would like to do this.
8: Wait, should I use your smock?
7: Wait, can I use the smock?
8: Where's the napkin?
1: What do you need?
5: Here, I got you.
3: But, yeah, what's Nick has now smashed two pies in Peyton's face.
6: Sorry, that was
2: there's still
6: pie.
2: Two pies left. Like, I don't want to let them go to waste.
3: Yeah, I mean, that's
1: hey,
3: true.
1: We got two more pies left, Peyton. Let's do cow pies.
8: Yeah, I'm like, who else should we pie?
2: Probably yeah. Nick.
8: John Jay?
1: It's too bad nobody comes to work here. Oh my God. We have more people.
3: That really is the problem, isn't it? Too many work from homers.
1: No, everyone's saying, here's the deal. Peyton's the one that said she would do the pie in the face. Well, I don't want a pie in the face.
3: Well, she wanted the pie in the face.
6: I love you, Peyton. You are a trooper.
3: Yeah,
6: so
3: I mean, that's pretty awesome.
8: Yay!
1: Yeah.
8: No meeting.
1: No meeting for you. Oh, I think the meeting got canceled anyway.
3: I think you still win.
6: I got bad news.
3: Let's reschedule you. We rescheduled it. You got to be in the one on Tuesday.
1: Oh, yeah. What meeting?
0: This is Z100.

0: up. The most competitive basketball league on earth is on CBS this Sunday. 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
17: Portland weather.
16: Portland weather.
18: Air quality will gradually improve today as winds shift back onshore, pushing much of the wildfire smoke east of the Cascades. You'll notice a difference mainly tomorrow. Skies are still going to remain hazy on your Thursday, and the air quality alert does expire at 11 a.m. this morning. Temperatures are still expected to be in the low 90s. Storm Track 2 Weather Center, meteorologist Matt Kantarek.
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1: 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Text us, text JJR, whatever you want to say to the number 96893. So Peyton's birthday is coming up, and Yay. She got her nails all done, and now you're like, I don't even want to have a birthday.
2: Yeah, I think I'm just not going to have a birthday this year. There's too much going on. I'm kind of over it. Also, the number is like really big, so I'm kind of in denial.
1: Really
3: You're
1: big?
3: Usually always about your birthday, though.
1: What's your number? What's your number?
2: I'm not interested this year. I'm going to be 28 years old.
4: That's so adult.
2: Gross.
3: 2 years till 30.
1: Why don't you want to have a birthday?
2: I just feel like there's too much going on, and quite honestly, it doesn't seem like anyone's that interested in doing anything anyway, so why should I care?
3: Have you tried to plan something, or like, what? Where'd that come from?
2: Kind of, not really. Honestly, I feel like it's a Leo thing, like, I don't know. I always cry on my birthday every single year.
4: Why?
2: I don't know. I just feel like it never... I feel like nobody ever celebrates me the way that I celebrate everyone else. Like... Okay. I don't know. It just has always been my thing, and it always makes me irritated around my birthday.
1: Do you think maybe you could cut some people some grace this year? I mean, you had a huge wedding.
2: Mm-hmm.
1: Then you had a huge reception.
2: Mm-hmm.
1: Maybe you need to give people a break.
2: Or how come I celebrated and still showed up for everyone during that chaotic time in my life as well?
4: All right. And you had a big shower, too.
2: Yeah, I did. No, I mean, and that's true. I do have to say, though, like, for my bridal shower, that was the first time anyone has ever planned and situated something for me and took it off my hands. That has never happened in my entire
4: life.
2: That
4: is why your birthday present from the Barras this year will be a little smaller, because we put a lot into the
2: You did. That was the best gift ever. No, truly. But honestly, there's just a lot going on, and it doesn't seem like things are going to work out for me for my birthday this year.
4: Sounds like the Polar Express.
2: The weekend before.
4: Christmas doesn't work out for me.
2: So I'm like in my feelings about it, but it's whatever.
1: Okay, so one of the things, I'm going to shift gears to Colin Funk here, is that she's, you know, I find you very innovative. You know, you've got the Tesla, you got the electric car, you do a lot of stuff online. And one of the things that you do that I never could do is the ordering the groceries online, right?
3: It's not that difficult.
1: I know, I just don't like it. I want to pick out my grapes. I want to pick out my stuff. That's the thing. Like, when
4: I like to
1: open up the grapes and taste them and see if they're good grapes. And like, somebody brought some peaches home the other day from the farmer's market, and Blake ate them last night. She's like, these are the worst peaches. I'm like, because you didn't pick them out. But you have people pick out your groceries, and I think that there's a positive and a negative to that.
3: The positive, it is an incredible time saver. Walmart grocery delivery has been a lifesaver since COVID, and normally, for the most part, it always works out. And I've shared before, like, there's some things where sometimes, like, random items come because I order late at night, and I forget what I ordered, or maybe they get it wrong, and every once in a while, the grapes aren't good.

0: that should take 15 minutes and it takes me an hour. And it usually doesn't turn out delicious, but I attempted it anyways. So here I am, I'm in the kitchen and I am touching raw chicken, which for me is, I don't do that.
1: A lot of people
0: I'm
1: agree
0: touching
1: with that.
0: Raw chicken to cut it up in nugget shapes, right? And I am dipping it in the milk wash and I'm dipping it in the panko breadcrumbs and I'm like, I'm in this. And I'm like, okay, this is very tedious. I am really appreciating the Dino Nuggets at this point because they saved a lot of time. But I'm like, doing this for a reason, I'm sticking to it. And I'm very focused. And it's taking me probably an hour and a half at this point. And I look over at Scott, he comes in and like dinner isn't ready. And I'm like, can you just do burgers tonight? That would be really helpful. And so he starts doing that. And I look at my phone to like relook at the recipe. And I noticed there was a notification 35 minutes ago that my groceries were delivered. And it's 115 degrees outside.
2: No.
0: And our front door is right in the sun in the afternoon. And I'm like, oh my gosh. So I put the chicken aside. I run outside and like, oh, like I had a gallon of milk in there. Oh. I had like lunch meat, like things for the school lunch.
1: Do you touch it and the milk's warm?
0: Yeah, it's like all warm. And I'm like, there's no salvaging that. Yeah. I mean, like, okay, like the spaghetti, I can salvage the spaghetti. That's fine. Right. But like everything that was refrigerated was...
3: In 30 minutes, it's bad.
0: It felt, when those kinds of things feel warm, to me, they're bad. Oh, like, okay. I'm not risking it at that point to put it back in.
3: When the person drops off the food, are they supposed to knock on the door or something? Like,
0: no,
3: they?
0: Because I just have it, like, just drop it at the door. Because normally, I'm looking at the notifications and I'm paying attention to it.
3: You drop it off and
1: picture. They usually take a picture and then you get a notification with your groceries out front.
3: Right, but if you're not
0: and my phone
3: is
0: on silent,
3: then you gotta.
0: It's like, dang it. So it was like epic fail. And then like I go through this whole thing making the chicken nuggets and Easton tries the first one and he goes, I don't like the chicken in these. You better eat those nuggets.
3: Throw them at them.
1: Turn the nuggets.
3: Throw them like they're like rocks.
2: Kyle, you're trying to become an almond mom, and I'm here
0: I'm
2: for
0: trying.
2: It.
3: A what mom?
0: Trying.
2: An almond mom. Yeah.
3: Almond mom?
2: Yeah.
3: What's that?
1: Like no preservatives, no like, seed oils.
0: Just trying to be better about feeding them healthier things.
3: Is that a thing? Almond mom? I've never heard that.
2: Yeah.
0: Yeah.
3: So if I Google almond mom, what does it mean? I've never heard that.
2: It's like almond mom, and then there's another one where it's like my mom, where you just whip up Kraft mac and cheese and Dino Nuggets every night.
0: And that's normally me, but I'm like trying to be better. And honestly, the weird thing is, do you know what actually inspired me? It's like during the World Cup, I became obsessed with Erling Haaland. My Instagram feed was like all Erling Haaland and how he like drinks raw milk and only gets like the best type of meat. And like, that's how he's 6'5 and in this peak health. And I'm like, am I like stunting my kids' growth? Because like they have Mike and Ike's and fast food sometimes. And like, I'm not.
3: You are not an almond mom.
0: I know. I'm trying.
3: No, from what I read, almond mom's not good.
2: Well, okay, but the definition. Almond mom has like morphed a little bit.
3: I've never heard it before. I just looked it up. An almond mom is a slang term for a mother who projects toxic diet culture, body image issues, and extreme food restriction onto her children.
0: No, I thought that was like you, like almonds, like you're like trying to be super duper healthy.
3: I'm reading the trivia.
0: Right?
2: I think that evolved. No, I think that the term has evolved. That's probably where it originated from. But now being an almond mom is just like,
3: okay,
0: I'm trying to be crunchy.
3: All right, you said the term has evolved. Okay, then I will go here. This was August 2026. Are we currently in August 2023? An almond mom refers to a mother who imposes unhealthy eating habits.
2: It looks like it's evolving back to the original form.
0: Well, then I'm not trying the almond, but I am trying to be more crunchy and healthy.
3: Yeah,
0: and like,
3: healthy mom.
0: Yeah.
1: You're not an almond mom if you're going to be feeding them that driveway hot milk.
0: A little less processed foods.
3: My mom would have been all, I'm not wasting this $2. This $2 gallon of milk, you're drinking it.
0: I don't want to poison them with spoiled food.
3: That would stop my mom.
1: You get a little botulism, you get over it.
3: That's why this lettuce that's spoiled and everyone's getting sick wouldn't bother my stomach. My mom be serving it to us. And it's good for you. It'll make you strong, as my mom would say. Especially my dad. We're not wasting $3. Anyway, so you go. There you go. I think that's a good mom move. It's John Jay and Rich.
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1: What's up, Raina? You're on the air. Thanks for holding.
2: Hi, thank you so much for having me.
1: Yeah, you're welcome. What's up?
2: So, guys, I need an honest answer here because my friends think I've completely lost my mind. So I'm the maid of honor for my best friend's wedding, and professionally, I'm an operations manager. So basically, when I organize something, I turn it into an Olympic sport. So for her bachelorette weekend, I went all out. I mean, I had flight trackers, reservations for restaurants. I had color-coded outfit themes for each day, group schedules, split payment spreadsheets. I even created formulas so nobody had to figure out dinner math after a few cocktails. I mean, I would think this is every girl's dream to have a built-in party planner. I spent, no joke, probably 40 hours of my actual PTO putting this whole thing together because I wanted everything to run smoothly and for everyone to have a great time. Well, we got there and nobody follows the itinerary.
1: Whoa.
2: They're sleeping in. They are running late. They completely miss our $300 drag brunch reservation. People are changing plans on the fly. The whole weekend starts unraveling. And to me, this is like crisis mode.
3: You poor thing.
2: I know. And like, then one of the girls actually looks at my itinerary and says it was, quote unquote, giving corporate hostage situation. Can you believe that?
4: Oh my gosh. Did you just overschedule? Because here's the thing, like my friend, she's very similar to you, and I always appreciate it because that does take a lot of work and like looking into all the places and finding where to go, and it is a lot of work. But I think when you overschedule a vacation, it doesn't feel like a vacation anymore. It feels like you are working.
2: That could be true, but I'm typically the planner. I mean, if you're going on a trip and you don't have an itinerary, like what are we doing here? And if there are color-coded tabs involved, I think it's a little harsh. So anyways, by the final day, I was super frustrated, maybe more frustrated than I should have been. I just felt really underappreciated. So when everyone started Venmoing for the Airbnb, I mean, tell me if I overreacted. I added a $200 event operations and logistics fee for each person. Okay, before you respond, my thinking was, if I'm basically acting as a travel coordinator, project manager, accountant, scheduler, and crisis response team all weekend, that's a lot for one person.
3: That's a good point.
2: Maybe my labor should be worth something.
4: Yeah, but they didn't ask you to do that. So to charge them for it's kind of messed up.
1: So did they pay it?
2: Well, the bride found out, and now half the group refuses to pay, saying, and everyone is having the audacity to say that I ruined the trip, and apparently I'm the villain of the bachelorette weekend.
3: People got to know you. They know you're like this. Like, this reminds me of my my wife Stacy's friend Nicole, who like helped plan our wedding, where my itinerary was like, you will go to this room and you have 18 minutes to shower, and then I need you here for the pictures. And I mean, it was on time. In fact, they even told the pastor, like, for our opening number, that will be 3 minutes, and then you have 3 minutes to talk. And I mean, it was like on schedule. If you know people like that, then you expect that from you. We would expect nothing less than color coordination from you.
2: I mean, I would argue, I can play devil's advocate and I can see both sides where it can be a little bit much. However, if there's not structure, it's just chaos.
5: So, see, for me, I'm like type B. So like that would be like suffocating to me. I'd be like, I don't want to go to your drag brunch or whatever it was. You know what I mean?
4: But drag brunch, though, it's so fun.
5: No, and don't get me wrong. I would love to go to a drag brunch. Don't get me wrong.
1: Look, issue is that she's charging people to put it together.
5: Yeah, exactly.
1: You should have said that ahead of time. Yeah. You should have, hey, I'll be your maid of honor. I'll put together this party. But it's going to take a lot of work, and I'm going to charge you guys.
3: $200 a person's pretty
1: cheap. That's a lot.
5: And if the bride isn't game for it, then I mean, and also if you don't know everyone.
1: People probably think you're crazy. I'm surprised has anyone paid the $200?
2: Okay, so, but honestly, if somebody spends 40 hours planning something and everyone completely ignores it, like, am I wrong for feeling like my time has value? I don't think I would have charged the $200 had everybody fallen in line with the itinerary. It was the fact that people were just going AWOL, and it felt like, okay, nobody respected my time and energy, so I'm going to have to like start charging people.
5: I think they're probably like, this should be a donation of your time to the bride, since you know you're whatever.
1: Has anyone paid it?
2: Nobody has paid it.
1: That's what I figured. I don't think anyone's going to pay it.
4: No.
1: Yeah.
2: I know. In this economy, I'm not surprised. So tell me, am I crazy here?
3: Is it going to be like, yes, we didn't follow the itinerary. Why are we paying you for an itinerary?
1: I do. I think you're crazy. I do. I don't think anyone's going to agree with you.
3: No, I think you're precious.
1: Yeah.
4: This may be a little unhinged with the request.
1: Thank you for calling in with your interesting situation, Raina. Thanks for listening.
2: Thank you so much.
0: C100.

0: same. 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
1: Hi, Naomi.
2: Hi.
1: Hey, what's up? You're on the air.
2: Oh, gosh. Hi, guys. Well, my boyfriend cheated on me.
3: Boo.
2: I know. I probably should have left him. But, like, my friends had been saying it. My mom has been saying it. I mean, honestly, my dog's been looking at me differently. I just had this hope. So, like, instead of dumping him, I just gave him the most humiliating punishment that I could think of. And I made him stand on the busiest corner in town holding a giant sign that said, I cheated on my girlfriend, and this is my punishment.
3: What? And he went for it?
2: Well, he wanted to stay together. So, yeah, that's the only way that it was going to happen. I was like, you got to do this. I need to be satisfied in the punishment. I just didn't know what else would make me feel good. And honestly, it was so satisfying because I parked around the corner. I had my iced chai latte and I was just watching like entertainment, you know, and people were literally flipping him off, blowing their horns. Someone was like, boo, you know, one guy gave him a thumb down. It's just really, I highly recommend for all the girls who want to, trash their man back. So, yeah.
1: So do you plan on staying with him or you had him do that and then you break up with him in a week or two?
2: No, I do plan on staying with him. Oh, and I think it was just, you know, everyone deserves second chances. So I just think, yeah, he's a great guy. It just was a
3: sounds like bad.
1: It's too bad you couldn't also get the girl he cheated with to stand next to him. It was me holding the sign.
4: Oh my gosh.
3: That would be awesome plot development. And then you're driving down
1: those
3: the street.
1: Two get together. Those two, what a cute couple.
5: I feel like if there was a cartoon, they'd be throwing tomatoes at him.
4: Yeah.
1: Tomatoes.
4: It's getting so hot outside too, though. I'm sure that was absolutely miserable.
5: Yeah, for sure.
3: Well, I'm surprised he did it. I'm shocked.
4: I mean, he wanted his girl back. He knew he was being dumb.
3: Huh.
4: Genius, if you ask me, Naomi.
3: No, Naomi's a prize then.
1: Naomi, thanks for calling in.
2: Thank you.
1: I wonder if there's you got revenge on, is it revenge? What do you call that?
4: Like revenge?
1: Revenge on a cheater. 877-937-1047.
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0: 100 with John Jay and Rich in the morning.
1: Mallory, thanks for holding. You're on the air. Good morning.
2: Hi, good morning. How is everybody today?
1: Great. How are you?
2: I am doing fantastic. Thank you for asking.
1: All right. What's up?
2: Please don't think of me as a horrible person, okay? Uh-huh. The money was so good that I could not say no. And here we go. Are you ready?
1: Yeah.
2: All right. So I work in corporate marketing. And 6 months ago, I had this regional VP. It was this wealthy 55-year-old man. He started treating me very well. And, you know, you got to be careful these days, okay? Sometimes it may come off as like, is he hitting on me? Is he, you know, trying to get more out of this than just a work relationship? But I went along with it. Like I said, the money was really good, so I did not want to pass up on this opportunity. He would take me to executive lunches. He would assign me the lead accounts. So I, like I said, thought he was like trying to like move me in.

0: treated well.
1: Right. Which
2: but he's also on to her because now he's also like, how about you take a DNA test? Like he, you know, now he wants to make sure. I'm giving this girl a raise. I'm doing this. Right. I'm doing that. And now maybe he's like, let me just make sure. Right. Because there must be a reason he thinks you're his daughter.
3: I think that there is maybe some similarities. We don't look so much alike, but, you know, sometimes there's a mannerism he does that I happen to do. But that's anybody, you know what I'm saying?
1: Gosh, no,
4: no,
1: girl.
4: I feel like...
1: No, I think that your boss is your biological dad. And you,
2: you know what? Think about this through his point of view for a second. He's the boss of this company. He hires somebody. He does his little research. He finds out this might be my daughter. In the HR world, he probably can't say, oh my God, I think it's my daughter. Who's your mom? Like, you know how you can't even ask how old somebody is?
1: Yeah.
2: Like, he's probably in a bind. He wants to find out. I think this is my daughter. This is crazy.
0: Well, he did ask to take a DNA test, right? Yeah. So he is asking questions.
1: I would put off that DNA test as long as I possibly
0: can. Get another raise.
2: I don't think he's going to take away your raise. Well, so far, you start off by saying you're manipulating him. So you were manipulating him if, you know, you knew for sure, like, I mean, the girl he was hooked up with, her name was Sarah. Your mom's name is Sarah. He's from Chicago. Yeah. You're from Chicago. Like, there's a lot of coincidences. If you're like, oh, I'm born and raised in Malaysia, and I know that I had nothing to do with Chicago, and you're playing it up to him, then yeah, you are manipulating him. But so far, in your mind, you are. But in his mind, I don't think there's any manipulation. He's thinking this might be my kid. At any rate.
3: Yeah. I think that I wanted to know, though, like, should I just do it?
2: Just do it.
4: Do
2: it. Just find out that he is your dad. That'd be awesome.
4: Oh, my gosh. That'd be wild.
2: And then your mom's going to go, whoa, your father and I were swingers back in the day.
0: Are you sure you want to know?
2: We went to a Chicago key party. You ever heard of those, Peyton?
1: No.
2: You go to a party, everyone throws their keys in a bucket, and you pull out the keys.
1: Oh, yeah, so you can't go anywhere?
2: No. You pull out the keys, and whoever's keys those are is who you hook up with.
1: Oh, I would not want to play that game.
2: I know. That's why you're not her father. All right, Mallory, good luck. Let us know. Thanks for calling
3: in.
2: Yeah,
3: there's
2: a bunch of... You see, if we open up the phone lines to 23andMe DNA test, we'd go sideways with people with their stories. Even one of our bosses had that. Found out he had like four or five brothers and sisters from Kentucky. It's unbelievable.
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1: Yesterday during the show, Peyton said something during Kyle's three things you need to know. It was Kyle had a big story about Comcast.
2: That's right. Comcast is getting sued by one of their former employees who said when his sales weren't up to par, the punishment would be they would get tied to a chair and have pies thrown in their face.
3: Like for so like now a lot, right?
2: Yeah.
3: Like it was like an ongoing thing.
2: Yeah.
1: Yeah. They posted even a chart in the office to rank sales and staff of names of employees who were scheduled to be assaulted. And the Comcast says, we don't endorse that, but it happened. And then Peyton was like, I would take a pie in the face anytime if I can get out of a meeting.
2: She said, I would gladly take a pie in the face if that meant I got to get out of a meeting.
1: And we have a big meeting on Monday.
3: And we said, you really would? And Peyton's direct quote was, say less.
1: All right.
3: Yes.
1: So right
3: I want
1: now,
3: a pie in the face.
1: Just on. Those are the pies. So we're gonna put pies in Peyton's face. Pies in Peyton's face.
4: Wait,
1: and this was her idea. So.
4: Can I put on the dino smock?
1: Yeah, okay.
3: And she ruined those headphones, I thought, you Peyton. Try to not get pie on your headphones.
4: I will try
1: also,
4: my best. That's actually up to your guys' aim, actually.
1: Hey, Dylan. Dylan, can you run down the hall and see if there's anybody here who would like to come throw a pie in Peyton's face?
2: She said she would let us throw pies in her face.
4: Why are we adding to the pie?
1: Yeah, just find some people. I know there's some people in the kitchen. See if they want to throw a pie.
2: I don't know.
1: Oh, you're out of whipped cream? We're going to do it until we're out of
2: whipped cream. I have a bag.
1: Okay.
2: It's okay. I've got three pies so far. Oh, I've got a whole full one.
3: Oh, good.
2: We're good.
1: The sound effect of you making a pie is so
4: insane.
1: You're going
4: to be easy on the pies.
2: No, the more pie on the pie, the more padding when it goes in your face.
3: Yeah, and one of the things we don't talk about enough is how good Kyle is at baking.
4: No. I don't know how I feel about this, like, during the video season. Okay. I feel personally attacked.
2: You were all about
1: I can zoom in on you.
2: Your mind?
4: No, actually, I'm super down.
3: And it's going to be delicious.
4: Because I get out of the, like you swear that I can get out of this meeting if I do this.
3: Yeah, I mean, we're...
1: Yeah.
3: You all right. Said you were down. We're down.
4: Well, I'm ready for the pies.
1: Okay. All right. So if you're just tuning in, okay. News story was Comcast is getting some fluff because of a manager was hitting people that were underperforming in the face of the pie. Peyton said she would do it.
3: She didn't
2: Let's
3: have to
2: be
3: go
2: clear,
3: to a...
2: though. Peyton is an overperformer.
1: Right. Okay. So who's going to throw the first pie?
2: You.
1: No, I'm filming.
3: I think it should be you, pie. Kyle.
2: What?
1: Oh, here
3: that's
1: we go.
3: A, that's
1: here we
3: a
1: go.
3: Weak pie
1: we
3: right
1: got
3: there.
1: Jay from the mountain, or from KBZ. Jay, Jay, welcome. Just a quick story. I don't know if you've been following the news.
5: Yes.
1: On Comcast, some Comcast employees are in trouble because they were underperforming employees. They were smashing them in the face with a pie. Payne said if she could get out of a meeting, we could smash a pie in her face. And so we have a big meeting on Monday.
5: Okay.
1: And she's not going to be in it if you smash a pie in her face. So you can.
5: So you don't want to be in it, so I have to do this for you?
1: Yeah.
5: Okay.
4: I'm in the meeting.
5: All right,
1: Jay?
5: Smashing it.
3: I mean.
4: Okay, hey. This is a lot of precious goods right here. Be careful.
1: I want to say, hold on, Jay, before you do it, people on my Instagram are saying, hey, I would love to smash Peyton in the face with a pie. Okay?
4: What?
1: Okay, so anyway, Jay. Oh, look at Mountain Man Jay. People, Jay, you have fans on my Instagram.
5: All right.
1: Okay, whenever you're ready, Jay.
4: Don't make it hurt. Okay.
5: Okay.
1: No! I got
3: another two! Oh! Oh my God! That exploded! Did you hear the snap of the whipped cream?
2: we have so many more pies.
1: We have more pies. There's more pies.
6: I also underestimated how much of a mess this would make on the floor.
3: We did not.
4: Oh my God!
3: We did not drop cloth properly there.
1: Nice surprise hit, Kyle. That was great. Wasn't expecting that. All right, here goes Nick.
4: Okay, be careful because those kind of hurt. Okay.
1: My goodness.
4: Okay.
1: Why? There goes Kyle again.
4: Because Kyle. Please,
3: Kyle.
4: Please,
3: oh my God.
1: For the gram. All right, we weren't filming. We had to do this all over again.
3: Oh, poor Pepe. I feel bad.
7: Thanks, Jay. Thanks, Jay. Send anybody else down. We got two more pies left.
3: Isn't it at least super delicious, Peyton? It looks super delicious.
1: Oh, I'm going to go to the kitchen. Peyton, P10, the comments on my Instagram, Kyle really enjoyed that. Can she breathe?
8: Grandma. You can wash it. You can use my blanket.
1: Boy, there's a lot of people that would like to do this.
9: Wait, should I use the smock?
10: Wait, can I use the smock?
8: You can use the smock.
10: Where's the napkin?
1: What do you need?
11: Here, I got you.
3: Yeah, what's... Nick has now smashed two pies in Peyton's face.
11: Sorry, that was
2: there's still
11: pie.
2: Two pies left. Like, hey, I don't want to let them go to waste.
3: Yeah, that's
1: hey,
3: true.
1: We got two more pies left, Peyton. Let's do cow pies.
10: I'm like, who else should we pie?
2: Probably Nick.
10: John J.
1: It's too bad nobody comes to work here.
10: Oh my God.
1: We have more people.
3: That really is the problem, isn't it? Too many work from homers.
1: No, everyone's saying, here's the deal. Peyton's the one that said she would do the pie in the face.
3: Well,
1: I don't want a pie in the face.
3: She wanted the pie in the face.
6: I love you, Peyton. You are a trooper.
3: Yeah,
6: so
3: I mean, that's pretty awesome.
10: Too. Yay!
1: Yeah.
10: No meeting
1: for you. I think the meeting got canceled anyway.
3: I think you still win.
11: I got bad news.
3: Let's reschedule you. We rescheduled it. You got to be in the one on Tuesday.
1: Oh, yeah. What meeting?

0: John Jay and Rich on Z100.
1: Hey, Mila, you're on the air. Good morning.
2: Hey, good morning, guys. How's it going?
1: Great. How are you?
2: Good. So I just wanted to give you a call because something kind of crazy happened with me and my boyfriend. But I bought one of those fancy La Roche-Posay moisturizers because I keep seeing it on TikTok and everybody swears by it. And I just wanted to kind of treat myself. And I was really obsessed with it. Like the first week, I thought it was so nice. But at the end of the week, I noticed that the bottle was already completely empty. And the bottle is not small and it's not cheap. I don't know if you've seen it, but it's not a cheap moisturizer. So I was thinking that maybe the pump was broken or that the company was scamming people because it disappeared so fast. So then one morning, my boyfriend sees me. I'm online and I'm looking up for a new bottle. And he goes, oh, that's not body lotion. So I'm staring at him and he goes, I've been putting that all over my body every day, my elbows, my knees, my feet, basically anywhere that looked dry. So he's been giving his ankles, his elbows, a luxury skincare routine, and I have been rationing like tiny little pumps of it for my face.
3: Oh my gosh.
1: That is so funny.
3: How rude.
4: That's so annoying.
2: I need to just like drop him off at the pound or something. I'm so annoyed at this.
1: I think that is so relatable. Oh, my wife has so many lotions and stuff, and I've done that. I've grabbed something. She's been in the shower and she sees me grab something to put on. No! That's my whatever.
3: Use your own lotion.
4: Yeah. He needs to buy your new, like, your new bottle.
2: Be like, no, he already is.
4: Yeah.
2: But now I have to go through all my skincare and, like, point out to him, like, what is off limits, like, what he is not allowed to touch.
5: On the other
2: more
5: hand,
2: of it, I think, than not.
5: You got a boyfriend that doesn't have ashy elbows, and that alone is worth celebrating.
4: Honestly, true.
2: No, it's good, but he can get, like, the, you know, $5 Target brand lotion and just put that on his elbows. Like, that's
1: no, go to, see, my son Dutch got me, put me on this lotion. It's this Vaseline cocoa butter.
4: Yeah.
1: It's so good. He says all the players at U of A put it on. They told me that now I have it and I use it every day.
4: I'm shocked that that's what they use. I feel like the Vaseline cocoa butter is like so watery.
3: I know.
1: There's two brands. I have two of them. But anyway, I put them on and I'm really into it. Because, you know, I'm about a year and a half into the skincare world. Right? And I was doing this. You remember I was Skin Better?
3: Yeah.
1: I'm all out of Skin Better. Right? And I'm going to wait until they send me some.
5: That's not cheap either.
1: To do an unboxing. But I ran out. So I've been using this other skin lotion that has peptides in it. Right? It's called GCK something. But anyway, so when I was getting all the Skin Better, my wife was like trying to use mine. And I was like, whoa, back off, lady.
3: Now you know.
1: Now you get
2: so
1: your
2: you
1: own.
2: Get it now.
1: Yeah, you get your own. It was a blue bottle. I can't remember the name of it. Mystique Mysterio or something like that was called. Anyway, so I ran out of it. And then we went on vacation and she took it with her on vacation. And when she was like in another room, I'd go squeeze some out and put it. I was like sneaking the lotion in front of my face. That's what I'm saying. Your story is so fantastic. Because as a guy, too, I didn't know this stuff was what it was until about a year and a half ago.
3: That's true.
1: It's so valuable now.
2: I mean, it's good that you guys are moisturizing, but mm-hmm. I think that you need to start with something a little cheaper.
1: I know.
2: Your own.
1: That's why I recommend the CVS Vaseline cocoa butter. I put it on my mouth. In fact, it was funny.
2: That sounds perfect for him. So maybe I'll just grab him one of those.
1: It smells so good. Well, thanks for sharing that with us. Thanks for listening.
2: Yeah, thanks, guys. Have a good day.
1: You too. So funny.

0: station with John Jay and Rich in the morning. Z100.
1: All right, it's time for Stacks and Hacks. I have stacks of information and Rich has life hacks. You will learn something today. Jury duty. Anybody here ever have jury duty? Ever have jury? Anybody?
2: No, I've never had to go.
3: I've been called a few times, but been dismissed a few times.
1: I've been called once, was dismissed, very happy about it. 34% of people say they'd rather serve on jury duty. 44% would rather not serve on jury duty. I would not want to. Drivers in Dallas had to avoid a huge 34,000-pound industrial oven that fell off a semi-trailer on the freeway.
4: That's so scary.
3: That's a hell of a swerve.
1: Can you imagine that?
3: No. I had to avoid tumbleweeds today, and that's nothing.
4: Yeah.
3: It was weird on the highway, though, right?
1: Do you live in Maricopa all of a sudden?
3: I mean, it was over here, actually. It was right around Tempe Marketplace.
1: Protein maxing is a trend on TikTok where people try to eat as much protein as possible. And apparently, like me, I'm trying to eat it because I'm on the GLP 2s and 3s, so whatever the GLPs are, I'm on that, right? So if you don't eat protein, you get that Ozempic face. I don't want that. But check out what has happened. Protein maxing is a trend on TikTok. People eat as much protein as possible, and it's causing the price of baby formula to go up.
3: Hey.
4: Baby formula?
1: I don't know.
3: Why?
4: Like, what does the protein maxing do? Are they drinking baby formula?
1: Maybe. Maybe that's what they're doing. All I have to do to find out is click on the link to give you the rest of that story. But I'm not
3: We
1: doing
3: have
1: that.
3: Questions about the baby formula.
1: Did you guys know that every year, window cleaners from around the world gather in London to compete for the title of window cleaning champion?
3: Well, isn't that on TV? That'd be amazing.
1: He'd be doing like the Roddy Ricch song.
3: They should put that on ESPN 8, The Ocho.
1: Fathers who eat a lot of junk food may have chubbier newborns. Scientists found that fathers who eat ultra-processed foods like sausages, bacon, sugary drinks, and cookies tend to have newborns with higher birth weight, thicker skin folds in two spots, the hip area and the thigh.
3: What about fathers?
1: I love cute babies with chubby legs.
4: Yeah.
3: What about fathers who drink a lot of baby formula because they're protein maxing?
1: Do you guys know where the phrase cut to the chase comes from? Comes from the silent film area when movies were really long and love stories ended with a thrilling car chase. So the director would say, just cut to the chase. Cut to the chase.
3: And that's stuck around. That's cool.
1: Skip all the boring details and cut to the chase. Florida, the Sunshine State, has more indoor tanning salons than McDonald's.
4: Okay.
1: This part I find fascinating. There are 96 bags of poop and pee and vomit on the moon.
4: Ew.
1: Astronauts from the Apollo missions left them there to reduce the weight of their shuttle so they'd be able to bring back moon rocks and core samples.
2: Okay, that's not...
1: Gross.
2: Right. Yeah. I feel like that should be like a littering fine.
3: No, what do we have?
2: You littered on the moon.
3: Gross.
1: What do you got for life hacks, Rich?
3: Well, maybe you're like the rest of us and you're cutting down on your lettuce eating because you don't want explosive diarrhea. Well, okay, so here's what you can do. The vegetables, this is kind of crazy, but this is a health hack you might not know. 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So you can increase your vitamin D in 10 minutes by putting your mushrooms in the sun before you cook them. Isn't that cool?
2: That's
3: your
2: cool.
3: Dinner or lunch or whatever just got a little bit healthier. That life hack and many more can be found at johnjayandrich.com.
1: Hey, Matt, good morning. You're on the air.
5: Hey, good morning.
1: What's up, Bob?
5: I was just listening. I heard that segment about the girl that lived in the storage unit.
1: Yeah, the guy was helping her move, and she actually lived in the storage unit. She had a bed, she had all that stuff, and he was helping her move into a new apartment. Yeah.
5: Yeah. I actually know a guy who also had a storage unit like that. Now, this guy was loaded. He was really rich, and he told his wife he was going to get this storage unit. He decked it out. It had a bar. It's got TVs, couches. There's like a bedroom upstairs. It's got water so you can shower. You can use the bathroom. You can do whatever you need. He has like a shuffleboard table, ping pong. It's like his little hangout.
1: What? Is that a storage unit or is that a condo? Sounds like a condominium. Like
5: I know, right?
1: What's the difference?
5: There's a whole bunch of units that are in this like storage unit complex. And people use them for everything. Like some people put cars in there, but they're all decked out. Like
3: so you can get electricity because if you're putting cars, you probably have, you know, chargers and trickle chargers and everything in there.
4: But then again, there's still no bathroom, right?
5: No, there is. This one had at least one and a half. There was at least a half bathroom downstairs and potentially a full bathroom. I think there was a full bathroom upstairs in like the bedroom that he had built in there.
3: Sounds kind of nice.
5: Wild. But yeah, it gets. Yeah, it gets water. His wife said that as long as they had a place that they can store the Christmas decorations, that he can get his unit. And the funny thing is that the Christmas decorations take up like the smallest little closet in the corner.
1: What part of town or what city is this in?
5: This is in Daytona, Florida.
1: Oh, yeah. The home of the money elite. Yeah, probably those race car guys. They got all that money. All right, Matt.
5: He is. He invests in race car drivers.
1: Yeah, I know the scene. I know what's up. All right, dude. Thanks for calling in, Matt.
5: Have a great one now.
1: You too. Steve.

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1: Right, our contestant this morning is Arisa. Arisa, good morning.
2: Good morning.
1: We are going to play Pop 10.
3: All right, Arisa, I really want you to get these Doja Cat tickets, so listen very closely so you get the hang of the game. John Jay, we start with you. You've got 10 seconds to name as many things people pretend to enjoy just because everybody else does. Ready, set, go.
1: Mahjong, CrossFit, Pilates, golf, tennis, sex, giving a haircut, getting a haircut, a massage, popping pimples.
3: That was a really solid start, John Jay. Okay, Rich, you've got 10 seconds now on the clock to name as many everyday situations where having Spider-Man's powers would be ridiculously convenient. On your mark, get set, go.
4: When you need to climb a building, when you need to stop criminals, when you need to get something from the vending machine with their spider webs. Let's see, what else?
3: Not quite as a solid start as John Jay, but I liked the answers. Peyton, told you guys yesterday MySpace is making a comeback with a whole new look. So Peyton, you've got 10 seconds to name as many things from the 2000s that deserve a comeback just like MySpace. On your mark, get set, and go.
5: Flip phones, Polaroids, MySpace, AOL chats, LimeWire.
3: Okay, that's pretty
5: good.
3: Was that
5: where you had, like, downloading your music
4: from? LimeWire is so great.
5: Yeah, oh, iPods, too. I want my original iPod,
3: yes,
5: the brick.
3: I'm all about bringing it. Bring those back. All right, Arisa, it is your turn. Kids are back in school, so you've got 10 seconds on the clock. Please name as many excuses kids use to get out of homework or going to school that you can think of. On your mark, get set, go.
2: Their dog ate their homework, they're sick, they just don't want to go, they have a headache, they have a migraine, their muscle aches, they have a fever. Somebody in the house is sick, their dog died.
3: Good job. Really good start. I'll count that last one in right at the end of the buzzer. So we move into round two. John Jay with 10. Arisa right behind him with 8. Rich and Peyton pretty far behind, but you guys can all redeem yourselves in round two. Ted Lasso, you guys, is officially back with a brand new season dropped today. John Jay, 10 seconds on the clock. Please name as many pieces of life advice Ted Lasso would probably give, even if it makes absolutely no sense. On your mark, get set, go.
1: Life is like a goldfish. Chocolates are great. Hey, how's your mom? Take care of your parents. Never say no. Always say yes. Move forward. Be positive. Live life. Love life.
3: Pretty good there. All right, John Jay is the one to beat right now. Rich, Gigi Hadid and Bradley Cooper, they're sparking marriage rumors. They were spotted wearing matching rings on their ring fingers while walking around in Paris. So you've got 10 seconds to name as many things couples do that make everyone immediately say, yeah, they're definitely getting married. On your mark, get set, go.
4: Posting vacation pictures, posting dinner pictures, getting matching haircuts, wearing matching outfits at theme parks, showing up everywhere together at the same time, making out in public.
5: No, the matching outfits at theme parks is so real.
3: It's so funny. Okay, Peyton. This is kind of sad, but Jelly Roll says he is stepping away from touring. He's going to focus on healing after his divorce, which is good. That's a good thing. So you've got 10 seconds to name as many dramatic breakup moves that you can think of. Ready, set, go.
5: Faking your death, moving across the country, finding a random rich guy and marrying him and having all of his children. That counts as like 6, I think.
3: That was 2.
5: Take it.
3: The explanation afterwards counts as 0 points. But okay, pretty good job. Arisa, it's very clear the one to beat right now so you can win Doja Cat tickets is John Jay, okay? Carrie Underwood just gave us a dish that she finished the new Sunday Night Football theme. She's giving it a little rock makeover. So you've got 10 seconds to name as many everyday activities that just deserve their own epic entrance song. On your mark, get set, go.
2: Going to school, washing dishes, taking a shower, going to the store, getting ready for work, walking the dogs, walking the cats, walking your fish.
3: Epic answer. I was going to have to give you the win. Arisa, you're going to see Doja Cat.
2: Yeah. Nice
4: That'd be kind of cool. Have a little intro theme music.
1: Hold on a second.
3: Walk your fish.
1: Hold on a second, Arisa. We're going to set you up with Doja Cat tickets.

0: same. Z100 with John Jay and Rich in the morning.
1: Complete, what do you got? What's trending in the entertainment world?
2: So Tom Holland was a little caught off guard when a cute little New York student asked him the question we all want the answer to.
3: Are you married?
4: That is a very important question, and I am. You guys obviously haven't been media trained. Like, how does that I speak with?
5: This is Victor, and he's never heard of a publicist.
6: He's definitely married.
7: I don't know why he avoided my question.
8: Amazing.
2: So cute. Very, very cute. But we already know the answer. I mean, he's on camera calling Zendaya his wife.
9: There. So. 100% yeah. Married and so cute, obsessed with them. Sam Smith confirmed that they are engaged to their now fiance of 3 years. He is a celebrity fashion designer. His name's Kristen Cowan. And Sam basically revealed the news while opening up about their upcoming 5th album that he's about to drop. So Hazel Eyes, which was named directly after their future hubby's eye color, and it basically tells the whole story of their relationship. And then I also got on Instagram yesterday and I saw Madison Beer is also engaged to her now fiance. She captioned it, "Meet my fiance," because she just started dating him. He's a LA Chargers quarterback, Justin Herbert. He popped the question. So congrats to Sam and to Madison. Lots of love in the air.
2: Lots of love, because we just had like Taylor and Travis's wedding and everyone's still, you know, sort of leaking details, but keep it quiet. And I saw this headline this morning, Karlie Kloss breaks her silence on Taylor Swift's wedding. And I was like, Karlie's one of Taylor's best friends. Like, whatever she says is definitely whatever happened. Mm-hmm. And I'm like kind of mad at the headline, because when asked about the wedding, this is what she said.
10: Listen, I try to protect the privacy of my friends' personal lives.
11: Absolutely.
10: What I will say is that they're an amazing couple and I'm so happy for them.
2: Oh. That's not Karlie Kloss breaking her silence. That's her keeping the silence. And that is why she's been Taylor's friend for so long.
9: For sure. Macaulay Culkin might be returning as Kevin McAllister. So reports confirm that Macaulay recently sat down with Disney executives to pitch his personal idea for a brand new Home Alone movie. So word on the street is that they loved the idea. And it's basically going to center around a grown-up Kevin who gets locked out of his own house by his son and has to navigate all of the tricks and traps to get back into the
1: house. I was trying to think of the storyline, and I thought, is it going to be him leaving his son?
2: And I thought first.
1: I wonder it'd be funnier. I thought of him being on vacation and somehow his family left and he was alone. Mm-hmm. So he's locked out of his house.
9: Mm-hmm. Yeah, and his son is a trickster just like him. Ryan Murphy, he said that he is actually open to bringing back Glee. I have no idea that Ryan Murphy created Glee.
12: Oh, yeah.
9: I had no clue. I love Glee. And so, yeah, basically he was on a red carpet and he said that now that there's this new generation that has discovered Glee, like on streaming apps, that he would totally be down to come back with a reboot. But I am curious because there's a lot of episodes on Glee that I don't think you could get away with now.
12: Well, yeah, really? You got to redo the whole,
9: Very cancelable stuff in there.
12: Really? 2005-ish, right?
1: Was it?
9: Yeah.
12: Yeah.
2: Yeah, gonna have to change it a little bit. Which they do in the reboots anyways, just to freshen it up, which I think they kind of need to do. You guys remember when Tony Romo was arrested and it was like DUI? It was like, whoa, well, we got the body cam footage of him now. He's doing like the field sobriety test after he gets pulled over for like an illegal changing of lanes. And he's like very cheerful, but they asked him to start doing this stuff and he had to warm up first. Like he started stretching and like they just ask him to like walk the straight line, but he's like stretching first. And then he's done with the test they asked him to do and this happened.
13: Did I pass this test?
14: You turn around.
13: No, I didn't. Huh?
14: You're under arrest for operating under the influence, okay?
2: Oh, no.
1: Because they asked him to take a breathalyzer, and he said no.
2: And he said no. Oh.
1: And it's like, okay, turn around.
2: Yeah. Yep. Arrested.
1: Can't believe the guy got a DUI in this time.
12: Not smart.
2: Just get an Uber.
9: My jaw was like to the ground when I saw this. Phoenix Sun star Devin Booker, he's 29. And he is now dating a 40-year-old supermodel. Her name is Irina Shayak. And they were spotted, like, getting super cozy together in the Hamptons over the weekend. And, like, Irina, she dated Tom Brady just recently.
12: Yeah, she also dated Bradley Cooper for a while.
2: She's also one of, like, the Victoria's Secret models.
9: Yeah,
2: she's like gorgeous.
1: Good for
2: beautiful.
1: Book.
2: She dated Bradley Cooper?
12: Yeah.
2: But yeah, you said that.
9: But I'm like,
12: well, was that a question or were you just saying it?
9: I want to know what the relationship is like. I do, because it's like, 11 years, I mean, that's not
2: that much at that age.
9: That's true. You know, that's true, because, I mean, he's 29. I'm like, but you're not even 30 yet, Dev. I don't know.
2: He's almost 30, though.
1: They're just fooling around. They're not getting married. It's fun. That's true. I mean, that seems like the greatest adventure of all time.
9: I mean, I'm sure he's going to have a blast with that. You're probably right, John Jay. Jared Leto, he is facing some serious new allegations following the release of a BBC documentary. It's titled Jared Leto, Hollywood's Dark Secret. And it's basically an investigative project which features interviews from 10 different women, four who are accusing him of criminal sexual conduct. They are alleging some disturbing behavior and grooming that took place between 2002 and 2016, while several of these women were like teenagers, young. So former band crew members also spoke out on the film. While Jared's team has previously denied all of this, he is under some

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0: So, my boyfriend and I have been together for like 5 years. And my best friend just started dating this new guy, and we were all like hanging out the other night. My boyfriend got pretty drunk, and he kept telling my best friend's new boyfriend like 4 different times, like, she's a great one, you better keep her. And he just would not stop going on about how amazing she is. And at first I just like laughed it off, but after the 4th time I was like, why are you so invested in convincing this guy how incredible my best friend is? Like, it honestly just gave me the vibe that he has a thing for her. And my best friend was kind of weird about it too. She kept saying like, girl, he's just drunk. But she wasn't really acting like herself either. And then I had a dream that something was going on in between them. And I know that's kind of crazy. I just like can't shake the feeling that my boyfriend has feelings for my best friend. And I just like, I kind of want to catch him if he does. And my mom caught my dad cheating on your show years ago, so I have faith.
1: What?
2: Wow. Oh my gosh.
3: What a generational
4: What an honor. What an honor.
2: The pressure's on, you guys.
5: No, seriously. Okay, wait. So, Sydney, I have like so many questions. So, thinking back, has there ever been situations where you're like, oh, that was a little weird between your best friend and your boyfriend? Maybe like a couple weeks ago, a couple months ago, something that you just like let go of your head?
0: I mean, honestly, like they've always really gotten along, I guess. Like, I would say they're close, but I've chalked it up to the fact that we're all just close. Like we all hang out a lot. But yeah, I don't know. I started getting this feeling the other night, and now I just like kind of can't shake it. And I feel like I'm looking back and I'm noticing more stuff.
1: Mm-hmm. Yeah, if it's a feeling you can't shake, then it's a feeling you can't shake. So if you were going to defend him, you could say, if they ended up hanging out, well, then you could all hang out together. And he's just hoping that your friend's got a person and, you know, you guys can all be buddies. But I get, if you got the feeling, then you might as well investigate.
5: Right, and I don't like how, like, the bestie's like, oh, he's just drunk, don't worry about it. Like, my friends would be like, ew, get away from me, Kadeem. You're gross.
2: But also, like, overdoing it, too.
5: Like, yeah.
2: Like, saying she's a catch one time, it's like, okay, but then, like, again and again, you're like, okay, get over it.
5: Right, like, all right, do you want her at this
1: point? She's
5: actually,
1: so special.
5: I get what you're saying.
4: Such a great kisser.
1: You go out with her.
4: God, she smells so good. Jeez. Such a great kisser. You got it. You're going to love her. All right, what's your boyfriend's name?
0: Nate.
4: Okay, we're going to get Nate on the phone and see who he sends a dozen red roses to. War of the Roses continues next with Ajay and Rich.

0: Jay and Rich on Z100.
1: All right, we're in the middle of War of the Roses. You got Sydney and her boyfriend, Nate. Here's the thing. They've been together 5 years. Sydney's best friend got a new boyfriend. Sydney's boyfriend, Nate, is telling the new boyfriend how amazing her best friend is. What's your best friend's name, Sydney?
2: My best friend's name is Brianna.
1: So he's all, Brianna's amazing. Oh, my God. And then your best friend was like, he's just drunk. Relax. But now you felt that you caught something. Then you dreamt about it, that they were seeing each other. Something's happened, that there's a history there. So you want to see if Nate sends romantic red roses to your best friend, Brianna. Am I right?
2: Yeah, I mean, look, I hope I'm wrong, but I just, like, cannot get rid of this feeling that something's going on. So I would like to find out.
1: Let's do it.
3: Hello?
4: Good morning. Is Nate available?
3: Who's calling?
4: Is this Nate?
3: Yeah.
4: Okay, perfect. This is only good for Nate. So my name's actually Sadie. I'm with a new company. We're called J&R Flowers. We're trying to get the word out, trying to do something creative marketing. And you were actually chosen to be one of our micro influencers. So this is why it's really cool for you, Nate. You get to send our most romantic bouquet of roses, long stem red roses. So gorgy, so beautiful, makes anybody swoon, and it's totally free for you. We just kind of ask that you post about us on social media to help us get the word out.
3: They're flowers, they're roses?
4: Yeah, it's our most romantic bouquet. We usually call it our pure passion bouquet just because it's so impressive. And we really want you to get like a good reaction over the special someone that you pick so that you want to post about us because we want everyone to know how great we are.
3: Okay, I never win anything, so yeah, that's okay, yeah.
4: Perfect. It's a really cool opportunity. I'm glad you're going to take advantage of it. I don't need a credit card or any other personal information from you. Just as personal as you want to get on the card that we're going to send out with the flowers. And that's just your chance to, some people get fun and flirty. Some people get dirty. I've kind of seen it all. So you let me know what you want to write on the card, and then I can get them sent out as early as today. I'll give you a date and time and stuff that'll be delivered.
3: Right. So right now you just need what I'm going to write?
4: Yeah, let's start with the message, then we'll go name, okay. Address.
3: Okay, cool. okay. How about, can I write, I can never get enough of you?
4: Ooh, okay. I can never get enough of you. Do you want like a love, Nate, XOXO?
3: Yeah, sure.
4: Okay. Perfect. And then who do you want me to address this to?
3: All right. Let's send it to Brianna.
4: Brianna. Okay.
3: Yeah, with an I.
2: Are you f***ing kidding me? Oh, my God. I literally knew it. I knew there was something going on. I literally f***ing knew it.
3: What?
2: This is so disgusting.
3: Wait, Sydney?
2: Yeah. Remember your girlfriend?
3: Look, just, I don't know. I can explain, though. I can definitely explain.
2: You can explain? Explain, what are you going to explain? Like, how long has this been happening? Have you guys been hooking up? Have you just been, like, lying to my face this entire time?
3: No. It's not like that. It's not what you think.
2: It's not like that? All right, what the f*** is it like?
3: Look, I don't want to hurt your feelings, okay? And I don't want to hurt your feelings, so I don't.
2: You don't want, okay, don't, you don't want to hurt my feelings? You don't want to hurt my feelings? Okay, all right, for once in your f***ing life, can you just please not be a pussy?
3: Okay, yeah, you know what? Okay, if I'm being honest, actually, you've always been the side piece, Sydney, so relax.
2: What did you just say?
3: Your friend Brianna is the only one that I've actually ever wanted, and she only started dating that new guy to make me jealous anyway, so you need to like calm down and not come at me like that.
2: Oh my, what? Are you actually, like, are you clinically insane? Like, you're gonna bring her into it like she's a part of it?
3: I mean, yeah, look, I mean, we never wanted to hurt you, but if you're gonna act like this, like, I don't care anymore.
2: We never wanted to hurt you. So both of you, my boyfriend and my best friend, you've both been playing me.
3: Sandy, I'm sorry.
2: Are you kidding me?
3: That you did this and you had to find out this way, but you're like, like, you're sweet, okay, but I don't...
2: I'm sweet?
3: I don't know. I mean, I obviously feel bad. I feel bad.
2: Are you kidding me? First of all, I'm not f***ing sweet, and you're f***ing delusional. You're the most delusional person I've ever f***ing met.
3: I know it's a problem. I mean, I definitely know it's not what you wanted to hear, but...
2: No. What I wanted to hear was that there was a mistake and that I was wrong. But clearly I'm right, so actually just please never speak to me again. Thank you.
1: Hey, Nate, you're on the radio, War of the Roses, John Jane Rich. So I'm curious, so since you're like exploding this and you're being with Brianna for 5 years, why didn't you just end it? So you could be with her, if you guys are meant to be together.
3: Well, I don't know. I mean, honestly, Brianna she never really gave me, I don't know. I felt bad for Sydney, and then I never really got exactly what I wanted from Brianna, so I just thought, like...
1: But then Brianna gets a boyfriend to make you jealous?
3: Yeah, so now I'm like, all right, well...
1: Why does she get a boyfriend to make you jealous?
2: Don't feel bad for me. Disgusting.
3: I do. She got the boyfriend to make me jealous because I wouldn't leave Sydney, and so, she's trying to get back to me there, you know? So.
5: Yeah, why would she allow you to date a side piece for 2 years or whatever, a year and a half, however long you got been going on.
6: It's a long time to be a side piece.
5: Yeah. Especially when you think you're the main girlfriend. Why would you do that to Sydney?
2: Great question.
3: I don't know what to tell you. I feel bad for Sydney. I'm sorry this happened.
2: You're a coward, by the way. You're actually a f***ing coward, and that's why. You're scared because you're a little bitch. Okay, so don't act like it's because you feel bad for me. It's because you feel bad for you and you're pathetic.
5: That could be a billboard for our whole show.
2: Enjoy your life.
6: And I don't love how you like flipped it on her, Nate. You're like, sorry that you did this and your feelings got hurt.
4: No,
6: like,
4: she
6: actually,
4: did it.
6: You did this. You were wrong. And so is that homegirl, Brianna. She's obviously not your friend either, Sydney.
4: Well, and how terrible. It's like your best friend and your boyfriend.
6: Two of the most important people in your life.
4: And now you get to start fresh and find people that are actually going to take care of you.
1: You know, this happens quite a bit.
6: Oh, yeah.
1: It does.
4: It's so scandalous.
1: My wife has some friends in her circle where this happened.
4: Really?
6: Yeah, where your best friend took your man?
1: Something like that, yeah.
6: That's happened to me before.
1: I just saw them over there. I saw them over vacation.
4: My best friend,
1: I saw them over vacation, and it was interesting because there was two beach parties, and because of what happened, the friends were separated, and it was all gossip about each person at each beach party.
5: Well, that's a fun beach party.
6: It is brutal because sometimes those friendship breakups do hurt worse than the actual relationship one, because you're like, that's supposed to be your friend. That's supposed to be who has your back. You probably talked mess about me to her.
5: Yeah. I feel like,
6: she was like,
5: hee hee.
6: Yeah. By the way,
5: gross. Sydney's got all these people lying behind her, in front of her, all over her. Poor Sydney.
6: Well, I'm glad that we came through.
5: Break free, girl.
1: Thanks for calling in, Sydney. Thanks for. I'm sorry that we had to find out this way. And I mean, it happened to her parents on our show.
4: I know.
1: And now it's happening to you. Sorry, Sid. Are you going to tell your mom what happened?
2: Absolutely. She's going to be the first call I make.
1: Is your mom going to be, what'd they give you? They gave us a weekend in San Diego. So, like, we used to give lots of prizes back then.
5: Did we give them?
1: She'd be like, I got Chance the Rapper tickets. Oh, really? I got a trip to Europe. We did stuff like that back then. But, all right, Sydney, hold on the line and thank you for listening. Nate, go away. That's War of the Roses with John Jane Rich.
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1: All right, it's time for Peyton's predictions. But Peyton, before you give us the vibe, there's a text. For heaven's sake, which is something white people say, please stop taking people's horoscopes call who already get their signs read anyways. Hence, Virgo, Libra, Pisces, and Leo. Switch it up, would you? Hey, if people call, well, I guess what she's saying, if you're a Virgo, don't call. No, I'd rather hear your Virgo sign than my Virgo sign. But anyway, what is the vibe today, Peyton?
2: Well, it's National Underwear Day, so I thought it would be fitting to tell you guys, strip down to the core how you are based on your zodiac sign.
3: Oh, right.
2: Yeah, so if it's your birthday today, you are a Leo, and you share a birthday with Young Blood, Olivia Holt, Anthony Edwards, Jesse Williams, and my mom, Bossy. So happy birthday to my mom. So I'm going to give her reading since she's a Leo. Us Leos, down to our core, we are a big-hearted performer. Beneath the pride and the spotlight seeking, we are fiercely loyal and we are a protector. And we just want to be appreciated and loved out loud. Our warmth is real, but so is our need to be respected. And I feel like that is so me. 100%.
1: Okay. Francesca or Francesca? Francesca. Francesca.
4: Francesca.
1: Francesca. What's your sign?
4: Aquarius.
2: Okay, so for my Aquarius, in general, you guys are pretty much a lone wolf visionary. Like, at your core, you are an independent thinker who genuinely does not care about fitting in. You see through the societal nonsense and you operate entirely on your own wavelength.
4: Sounds about right.
2: Yeah.
4: Explains everything now that's going on in my life. So,
2: you guys are unique, my little aqua babies, for sure.
4: Yes. Go with everything. Just go with the flow.
1: Well, thanks for calling in, Francesca. Have a great day.
4: Thank you. You too.
1: Bye.
4: Bye-bye.
1: Cassandra, yeah. What's your sign?
5: Taurus.
2: Okay, so for my Taurus, strip down to your core. You guys are a stubborn creature of comfort. Beneath the calm exterior, you are a deeply territorial soul who really just wants peace, elite food, and zero unannounced disruptions.
5: Okay, thank you.
2: You're welcome.
1: Thanks, Cassandra. How about Pisces?
2: Okay, Rich, we all know this, but you're a daydreamer in this chaotic world. Beneath the surface, you are pure emotion, intuition, and vivid imagination. I mean, my Pisces, you guys feel everything deeply, and you spend half your life escaping reality into your own world.
3: That's right, we just care more. Can't help it.
1: How about Libras?
2: You guys are a harmony addict. You guys are stripped down and you are terrified of conflict and uncomfortable awkwardness. You will bend over backward to keep the vibe good, even if it means hiding how you really feel about certain situations.
6: I feel like that's somewhat accurate.
2: Yeah.
1: How about Virgos?
2: John Jay, you are a perfectionist fixer. At your core, you are a master problem solver who just can't stand chaos. You criticize because you care, and your ultimate goal is making sure that everything around you actually works.
1: That is absolutely true. That's the only reason I criticize, to make things better. To make things better. You're
2: right.
1: You know
2: what? I do believe that. I do feel that's true. Yeah.
1: Well, thank you, Peyton. If we missed your sign, go to our website. They're all posted up there, johnjayandrich.com.
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1: What's up, Raina? You're on the air. Thanks for holding.
2: Hi, thank you so much for having me.
1: Yeah, you're welcome. What's up?
2: So, guys, I need an honest answer here because my friends think I've completely lost my mind. So I'm the maid of honor for my best friend's wedding, and professionally, I'm an operations manager. So basically, when I organize something, I turn it into an Olympic sport. So for her bachelorette weekend, I went all out. I mean, I had flight trackers, reservations for restaurants. I had color-coded outfit themes for each day, group schedules, split payment spreadsheets. I even created formulas so nobody had to figure out dinner math after a few cocktails. I mean, I would think this is every girl's dream to have a built-in party planner. I spent, no joke, probably 40 hours of my actual PTO putting this whole thing together because I wanted everything to run smoothly and for everyone to have a great time. Well, we got there and nobody follows the itinerary.
1: Whoa.
2: They're sleeping in. They are running late. They completely missed our $300 drag brunch reservation. People are changing plans on the fly. The whole weekend starts unraveling. And to me, this is like crisis mode.
3: Poor thing.
2: I know. And then one of the girls actually looks at my itinerary and says it was, quote unquote, giving corporate hostage situation. Can you believe that?
4: Oh my gosh. Did you just overschedule? Because here's the thing, like my friend, she's very similar to you, and I always appreciate it because that does take a lot of work and like looking into all the places and finding where to go, and it is a lot of work. But I think when you overschedule a vacation, it doesn't feel like a vacation anymore. It feels like you are working.
2: That could be true, but I'm typically the planner. I mean, if you're going on a trip and you don't have an itinerary, like what are we doing here? And if there are color-coded tabs involved, I think it's a little harsh. So anyways, by the final day, I was super frustrated, maybe more frustrated than I should have been. I just felt really underappreciated. So when everyone started Venmoing for the Airbnb, I mean, tell me if I overreacted. I added a $200 event operations and logistics fee for each person. Okay, before you respond, my thinking was, if I'm basically acting as a travel coordinator, project manager, accountant, scheduler, and crisis response team all weekend, that's a lot for one person.
3: That's a good point.
2: Maybe my labor should be worth something.
4: Yeah, but they didn't ask you to do that. So to charge them for it's kind of messed up.
1: So did they pay it?
2: Well, the bride found out, and now half the group refuses to pay, saying, and everyone is having the audacity to say that I ruined the trip, and apparently I'm the villain of the bachelorette weekend.
3: People got to know you. They know you're like this. Like, this reminds me of my my wife Stacy's friend Nicole, who like helped plan our wedding, where my itinerary was like, you will go to this room and you have 18 minutes to shower, and then I need you here for the pictures. And I mean, it was on time. In fact, they even told the pastor, like, for our opening number, that will be 3 minutes, and then you have 3 minutes to talk. And I mean, it was like on schedule. If you know people like that, then you expect that from you. We would expect nothing less than color coordination from you.
2: I mean, I would argue, I can play devil's advocate and I can see both sides where it can be a little bit much. However, if there's not structure, it's just chaos.
5: So, see, for me, I'm like type B. So like that would be like suffocating to me. I'd be like, I don't want to go to your drag brunch or whatever it was. Like, you know what I mean?
4: But it's then like drag brunch sounds so fun.
5: No, and don't get me wrong. I would love to go to a drag brunch. Don't get me wrong.
1: Look, I think the issue is that she's charging people to put it together.
5: Yeah, exactly.
1: You should have said that ahead of time. Yeah. You should, okay, hey, I'll be your maid of honor. I'll put together this party. But it's going to take a lot of work, and I'm going to charge you guys.
3: $200 a person's pretty
1: cheap. That's a lot.
5: If the bride isn't game for it, then I mean, and also if you don't know everyone.
1: People probably think you're crazy. I'm surprised if anyone, has anyone paid the $200?
2: Okay, so, but honestly, if somebody spends 40 hours planning something and everyone completely ignores it, like, am I wrong for feeling like my time has value? I don't think I would have charged the $200 had everybody fallen in line with the itinerary. It was the fact that people were just going AWOL, and it felt like, okay, nobody respected my time and energy, so I'm going to have to like start charging people.
5: I think they're probably like, there should be a donation of your time to the bride since you know you're whatever.
1: Has anyone paid it?
2: Nobody has paid it.
1: That's what I figured. I don't think anyone's going to pay it.
4: No.
2: I know. In this economy, I'm not surprised. So tell me, am I crazy here?
3: Be like, yes. We didn't follow the itinerary. Why aren't we paying you for an itinerary?
1: I do. I think you're crazy. I do. I don't think anyone's going to agree with you.
3: No, I think you're precious.
1: Yeah.
4: This may be a little unhinged with the request.
1: Thank you for calling in with your interesting situation, Raina. Thanks for listening.
2: Thank you so much.

0: Wake up.
1: John Jay and Rich on Z100.
2: Mallory, thanks for holding. You're on the air. Good morning.
3: Hi, good morning. How is everybody today?
2: Great. How are you?
3: I am doing fantastic. Thank you for asking.
2: All right. What's up?
4: Please don't think of me as a horrible person, okay? But the money was so good that I could not say no. And here we go. Are you ready?
2: Yeah.
4: All right. So I work in corporate marketing. And 6 months ago, I had this regional VP. It was this wealthy 55-year-old man. He started treating me very well. And, you know, you got to be careful these days, okay? Sometimes it may come off as like, is he hitting on me? Is he, you know, trying to get more out of this than just a work relationship? But I went along with it. Like I said, the money was really good, so I did not want to pass up on this opportunity. He would take me to executive lunches. He would assign me the lead accounts. So I, like I said, thought he was like trying to like move me in to be something more than just an employee. Well, I brought it up to my manager, and she said to me that he thinks that I'm actually his daughter. I was completely, you know, shocked. I did not know what she was talking about. She mentioned that it was probably something from like a college relationship in Chicago. And this is where it gets crazy. I actually grew up in Chicago. And his ex's name was Sarah. That's my mom's name. And, you know, 3 weeks later, he gave me a promotion to senior director with a $40,000 raise.
5: Dang.
4: And he actually asked alongside that raise if I should or if I could take a DNA test. And I'm panicking because I don't know if, like, I should do that. I don't want him to find out that, like, I, you know, lied to him or...
2: Well, where did you lie to him? What part? Because you said that the mom was Sarah. You said you're from Chicago. He's from Chicago. Like, who's your dad?
4: No, I mean, like, I know that the man that I was raised with to be my very biological father, like, that man that I remember from my childhood up until now, I know him to be my dad. So instead of correcting the rumor with my boss, I just stayed quiet and I let him, you know, treat me well. I let him take me on these lunches.
5: I think that's fine.
4: Oh,
6: what if he is your dad?
7: That's what I'm saying. I'm like, who you know to be your dad,
6: yeah, like,
7: might not actually be your dad.
6: An actual DNA test may say there maybe was some funny business back in the day.
7: That's what I'm saying. This is a very sticky situation you're in, Mallory.
2: Yeah.
5: Yeah, but I get where, like, ignorance is bliss for her. She knows her dad to be her dad, and the boss thinks that might be his daughter, so she's getting treated well.
7: Right. But he's
2: also on to her, because now he's also like, how about you take a DNA test? Like, you know, now he wants to make sure. I'm giving this girl a raise. I'm doing this. Right. I'm doing that. And now maybe he's like, let me just make sure. Right? Because there must be a reason he thinks you're his daughter.
4: I think that there is maybe some similarities. We don't look so much alike. But, you know, sometimes there's a mannerism he does that I happen to do. But that's anybody. You know what I'm saying?
7: Gosh, no,
6: no,
7: girl.
6: I feel like...
7: No, I think that your boss is your biological dad. And you...
2: You know what? Think about this through his point of view for a second. He's the boss of this company. He hires somebody. He does his little research. He finds out this might be my daughter. In the HR world, he probably can't say, oh my God, I think it's my daughter. Who's your mom? Like, you know how you can't even ask how old somebody is?
7: Yeah.
2: Like, he's probably in a bind. He wants to find out. I think this is my daughter. This is crazy.
5: Well, he did ask to take a DNA test, right? Yeah. So he is asking questions.
7: I would put off that DNA test as long as I possibly
5: get another raise.
2: I don't think he's going to take away your raise.
7: Well,
2: so far, you start off by saying you're manipulating him. So you were manipulating him if, you know, you knew for sure. Like, I mean, the girl he was hooked up with, her name was Sarah. Your mom's name is Sarah. He's from Chicago.
4: Yeah.
2: You're from Chicago. Like, there's a lot of coincidences. If you're like, oh, I'm born and raised in Malaysia, and I know that I had nothing to do with Chicago, and you're playing it up to him, then yeah, you are manipulating him. But so far, in your mind you are, but in his mind, I don't think there's any manipulation. He's thinking this might be my kid. At any rate.
4: Yeah. I think that I wanted to know, though, like, should I just do it? Because
2: Just do it.
6: Just do it.
2: Just find out that he is your dad. That'd be awesome.
6: Oh, my gosh. That'd be wild.
2: And then your mom's going to go, whoa, your father and I were swingers back in the day.
6: Oh, my gosh.
5: Are you sure you want
2: to
5: know?
2: We went to a Chicago key party. You ever heard of those, Peyton?
7: No.
2: You go to a party, everyone throws their keys in a bucket, and you pull out the keys.
7: Oh, yeah, so you can't go anywhere?
2: No. You pull out the keys, and whoever's keys those are is who you hook up with.
7: Oh, I would not want to play that game.
2: I know. That's why you're not her father. All right, Mallory, good luck and let us know. Thanks for calling
3: in.
2: Yeah, there's
3: Thank you guys.
2: There's a bunch of, you see, if we open up the phone lines to 23andMe DNA test, we'd go sideways with people with their stories. Even one of our bosses had that. Found out he had like four or five brothers and sisters from Kentucky. It's unbelievable.

0: we're doing it once again on this Thursday. Such a satisfying feeling when you enter a promo code online and you watch your checkout total plummet. But what if you don't have a code? There are three codes they say are most likely to work no matter where you shop. I'll tell you later this hour.
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0: Z100. It's Ryan Seacrest with you. I actually needed my alarm this morning.
1: Well, you know, don't you need it every day?
0: No, there are those mornings where I'm very excited to wake up and go out to the kitchen and press the on button for the coffee machine, the Cuisinart drip.
1: I wish I had that much excitement for like that.
0: The problem is, it's a trade, Sissany.
1: Yeah,
0: when you, look forward to your coffee ceremony, when you're finished, it's that much of a letdown afterwards. Weekends are different. Weekends, I walk with my coffee some more. But I don't grind my beans. I used to get up and take the time to grind the beans and load them and then hit the button and then wait. I've cut the grinding the beans out, so I just got to hit go. I should set the timer. I did that once, and it was like, wow, this is very 2024. Set an automatic timer to make my coffee so it's ready when I walk out of the kitchen.
2: Yeah,
0: it's a lot of fun to spend the first 42 minutes of the day with
2: you. One day, you're going to...

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3: Cute.
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1: All right, so let's get to this trending report, Tanya.
2: Okay, so Doechii was on the cover of Cosmopolitan, where she opened up about why she needed to process a breakup before writing her song Denial is a River. It's clear in the lyrics that this song explores the pain of heartbreak, self-deception, and the complexity of moving on. So she says, sometimes I have to process things before I can talk about them, because if I try to do it immediately, I'm going to say the wrong thing. That song took a year to process. And I talked about three different exes in that song. People think it's just one. But it really opened my mind to the idea that, like, when an artist releases a song, we're always just trying to, like, find the clues and who it's about and all the drama, but we're not actually thinking about the human that is, like, the artist and what they're going through. What can I say?

0: This is such a great sound.
1: Yeah. Song.
0: So if you were to release a song, would you tell everybody what the inspiration was or leave it up to interpretation, Tanya?
1: I feel like knowing me, I would allude. Like there's no way I would make it secretive or in any way, shape, or form. But then I feel like it bites you, it ends up biting you.
0: Yeah. It's best to never specifically say. Let people guess.
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0: 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Christina, how can we help you, Christina?
1: Well, I was listening and heard someone call in asking if you could do their wedding and officiate their wedding, but she wasn't even engaged or anything yet. And I thought to renew our vows and have Ryan officiate that.
0: Well, here I am. I think a lot about that. So first of all, I was ordained for Tanya and Robbie's wedding. Word got out, and now I'm being booked to do other weddings. Now, renewals. This is slippery slope. I don't know if I need to keep my official duties pure or if I'm allowed to dilute them a little bit by renewals. Sisney, what do you think?
2: I think it's fine because there's no paperwork involved, right? You're just renewing the value.

100. Portland's number one hit music station. As much fun as you see us having on screen on American Idol, so much happens that doesn't get captured by the cameras. We're in a commercial break or something like that. So Luke Bryan posted a hilarious moment with fellow judges Lionel Richie and Carrie Underwood behind the stage curtains to give you a sense of how the judges prepare before they hit the stage for a live show. And that would be channeling their inner goof. 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

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And what a show he puts on, a total showman. Risk It All, number three.

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1: Let's see. Coming up next, Disney, what are you looking at?
2: It's a simple password trick from TikTok that could actually help you manifest your goals.

0: This is Z100.
1: So I think it's important to throw it out there, put it in the universe, manifest goals or put goals, write them down or think about them and have some sort of a vision of what you want to accomplish. Could be little thing, could be big thing.
2: Yeah.
1: And this is something that it's a simple password trick from TikTok that could you think could help manifest your goals, right?
2: Yeah, and no vision board required. This is just simple, and you'll basically be manifesting it every single day, sometimes maybe even multiple times a day without even thinking that you're doing it because of this trick. So basically, instead of using random characters or thinking of a whatever word for your passwords that you have to reset every now and then, you make them affirmations. So it could be something about a new job, or it can be, you know, a goal that you might have for fitness or health or things like that, or just in general, like I am confident 1, 2, 3, but you make it all like one word, no spaces, obviously. Another example was like, thank you for the new job. And then you add some numbers to it, but all of it's one word.
1: And you're reminded of it all the time, and you're physically doing something with it.
2: Exactly. It reinforces the positive thoughts, the goals throughout the day. And people say it really has helped shift their mindset and keep their intentions front and center because they're doing this every single day. I've done this with a few passwords of mine, which I honestly won't share. Yes. And it is one of those things where you're typing it every single day.
1: I think it's great. I actually like the idea of it. It's a cool little trick.
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1: Aubrey McCoskey coming on next. Yes, Aubrey and I dated for a long time. We remain very good friends, Sisney and Tanya.
2: We know this.
1: Yeah, maybe just as a lesson, it can be done. Anyway, she's created this really
3: but then
1: super
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1: cool game.
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2: That is a loaded question.
1: Tanya.
3: I don't understand.
1: Can we just play this song? 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
1: We have Aubrey coming in from the Zoom. Here she comes now. Hi, Aubrey. How are you doing?
2: I'm good. How are you guys doing?
1: Well, we're great. So we're going to get to your game in a second. But I just love that Tanya and Sisney cannot figure out how we could have been in a great relationship and still be friends.
3: But why break up if it's so good and happy?
2: Well, that's a topic for another time.
1: Honey, we're here to talk about the glory and the wonder of this game. We were together and she was working on this game with her partner and writing all these cards. And it was like, it was amazing to like see it all come together out of nowhere. It's kind of like when you write a song, right? There's nothing
2: there. Yeah. Mm-hmm. The idea just comes to you.
1: And explain the concept of what it is to everybody.
2: Yeah. So, you know, when I first met my business partner, it was funny because I met him on a plane and we sat down and we both immediately ordered a glass of wine. And we just started kind of bonding over that. And we saw the power that just talking about wine kind of had with bringing two strangers together. So in wanting to share that magic, we created a game where you kind of have the answers right in your hands and you're describing friends and family as if they are a wine in different social situations, date nights, stuff like that. And then there's a trivia component as well, so you can learn some real facts about wine. So kind of have the full wine experience.
1: Sipping on something.com or on Amazon. Thank you so much for coming on. Congratulations. I'm really happy for you. And

stepping back onto the school bus for the first time after summer break. Such a charge, right? Well, the new grade ahead of you. It's a mix of nerves and excitement. We want to help you make it as good as it can be with a $500 JCPenney gift card. 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It could be really anything that stands out, whether you're a student or a parent of a student. 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

Z100. Feel a need to vent, feel a need to share, feel a need to anonymously complain or not anonymously, let us in on it. 1-877-811-RYAN. That's 7926. We got you next.

0: This is Portland's number one hit music station, Z100. Seacrest here, Sissy and Tanya, Jenna. So you're calling about, you're getting married?
1: Not quite, but ever since I saw that you officiated Tanya's wedding, I wanted to call and ask if you would officiate mine.
0: Well, listen, first of all, this is a really new business for me. It's kind of a startup operation, officiating weddings. I'm honored that you would even consider me to officiate your wedding. Jenna, what's your last name?
1: It's Smith.
0: Jenna Smith. Okay, well, I was just trying to get to know you if I'm going to officiate your wedding. With Tanya and Robbie,
1: I
0: had to spend some time.
1: It's true. Well, I thought you could say your signature line at the end of the ceremony. That's what really got me thinking. Seacrest out. I thought that would be great.
0: Yes, Seacrest out. So we work backwards from the end.
1: Yeah.
0: Well, Jenna, tell me about your fiancé.
1: Well, that's the issue is I'm still single right now. So I was just...
2: She's trying to lock you in for the future. Yeah,
0: my officiating calendar is going to get booked up after Tanya and Robbie.
1: Exactly. So I thought I'd call now.
0: Jenna, good luck meeting your fiancé, and I look forward to the wedding one day. All right.
1: Perfect.
0: You're a real planner, aren't you?
3: It's always good to be prepared.
2: Manifesting at its finest.
0: Yeah. And all I have to do is Seacrest out. It's going to be an easy gig for me. Bye, Jenna.
1: Perfect. Thanks.
3: Maybe that's the selling point when she meets a dude. She's like, hey, and by the way, I already have the guy that can do our wedding.
0: No, that's not going to last if that's the selling point.
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if I won $1,000, I'm just saying there would be signs. Like 502 soft tacos from Taco Bell, to be exact. It's Z100. Hey, it's Kelsey J. And I want to let you know, you got a shot to win $1,000 in just under 7 minutes.

0: idea to tell me if this was ever okay. It is Z100, Portland's number one hit music station. What's up? It's Kelsey J. Is it ever okay to date a friend's ex?
1: Oh, man. 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
0: What circumstances?
1: Like, you know, how long they dated for. If they had, like, a short thing, it might be. And, you know, if it was a little bit in the past. But, man, you stay away from that if you can.
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need to dub that guy the collab king. He's always on so many collabs. It's Z100. And the latest collab he's going to be joining is with Carol G. Yeah, keep it locked into Z100 if you want to hear that one.

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advice, your big sis advice, however you want to take it. It's Kelsey J plus Z100. And the iHeartRadio Music Festival is coming up in Vegas this September. Amazing acts with Zara Larsson, BTS, Benson Boone, and more. Grab your tickets. When they're gone, they're gone.

Are we getting something new from Taylor Swift tomorrow? We just might. Hear me out. It's Z100. Hey, it's Kelsey J. Listen, I'm not good at math either, but here's what the Swifties have pieced together. First of all, tomorrow's 87. That matches what number? Yeah, Travis Kelsey's jersey number, 87. We all know T-Swift loves numerology. There's this idea of a debutation, releasing both Taylor Swift's Taylor's version and Reputation, her version, together. Also, butterflies symbolize her debut album. Snakes symbolize Reputation, and fans have noticed she's been wearing a lot of silk. Silk comes from butterflies. There's like a list of this. I'm not good at math. This is why I'm in radio, but somehow tomorrow we might be getting something. Pay your bill.

Got my palm read for the first time ever the other day. Apparently, my soulmate is just 3 to 6 months away. So, just gonna let the universe figure that one out. SZA.

like your love. Didn't win yesterday's Powerball. Yeah, me either. But guess what? You could win $1,000 with Z100. Another keyword to win comes up in just two songs.

an ex is an ex. They're fair game. Others say absolutely not. I want to know, where do you land? It is Z100, Portland's number one hit music station. What's up? It's Kelsey J. Okay, is an

Zach Brocky risked getting in trouble just to tell us a little bit about what Riri is working on. It is Z100. We don't know much, but all we do know is he said she is cooking.

Coming back to you. Got some good news. It is Z100. Hey, it's Kelsey J. If you need to cool down, well, all outdoor pools are open today, and Fitness in the Park is operating on a modified schedule. But if you need a little cool down or maybe someplace to take the kiddos today, well, you can head to the pool. And the smoke is supposed to get better and better each day. That's what I'm hearing.